That was the Chester Cathedral Choir with Guide Me, O Thou Great Redeemer. All right, let's have a look at the weather, shall we, see what it's doing. Well, I can tell you, I've been watching out the window and watching the rain coming down, and yes, and I've noticed the amount we've had has increased since I got here at 6 o'clock, a quarter to six. So anyhow, we're sitting on 9.4 degrees. It's feeling like 5.9. We've got a humidity of 97%, and the wind has decreased in the last hour. West-northwesterly at 17 kilometres an hour to 22 kilometres an hour. Rain since 9 a.m. yesterday is 3.8 mil. Most of that we've had this morning and overnight. We didn't get a lot during the day yesterday. We just had that almighty strong wind. The pressure gauge has dropped to 1,019 from 1,023 an hour ago. The south coastal region for Sunday, cloudy, high chance of showers in the west, medium chance elsewhere. Winds westerly at 20 to 30 kilometres an hour, becoming lighter in the evening, then becoming northwesterly at 15 to 20 kilometres an hour in the late evening. The likelihood of rain is 80%, and we're expecting between 1 to 5 mil, no fire danger rating, and UV index is moderate. Looking around the regions today, Denmark 16 degrees showers, Bremer Bay showers 17 degrees, Noongar up possible shower 15 degrees, Cherrumung up cloudy 15 degrees, and Mount Barker shower or two 15 degrees. Looking ahead to the next 3 days, Monday, very high chance of showers, minimum 10, maximum 13. By the way, today is going to be a maximum of 16. Tuesday, 11th August, minimum 7, maximum 16 with a very high chance of showers. And Wednesday, slight chance of a shower, westerly winds 20 to 30 kilometres an hour, becoming lighter during the evening with a minimum of 10 and a maximum of 17. If you're going to Perth to go today, medium chance of showers most likely in the late afternoon and evening with 17 degrees expected. Monday, 16 degrees, high chance of showers, so similar conditions to Albany. And then Tuesday, partly cloudy, the chance of morning fog with 17 degrees. All right, that completes your weather update for this hour. Your next weather update will be after the 9 a.m. news. All right, let's continue with a number of tracks from 100 Ultimate Bible Songs for Kids. I'll Be a Sunbeam for Jesus, Joy in My Heart, I've Got Peace Like a River, and Every Promise in the Book is Mine. Actually, no, that's not from 100 Ultimate. That's from all the, I think it's from All the Happy Children, those five songs. The next lot are from 100 Ultimate Bible Songs for Kids.

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those tracks I just played were for you were All Through the Night, and before that, Over a Thousand Tongues to Sing, Shalom, Immortal Invisible, and Swing Low, Sweet Chariot, and before that, This Little Light of Mine. Well, the time's fast approaching the end of this program for this Sunday morning. Just be aware that at 9:15 we go to Messages of Hope to take us through till 9 o'clock. So about another 15 more minutes of music before we go to our second gospel message for this morning. All right, coming up we have Kumbaya and Everybody Ought to Know.

0: Words are very powerful. They can either build us up or tear us down. Every day, we can encourage others with words like, "You're special," "Good job," or "Keep trying, you're gonna make it."
1: From 1 Thessalonians 5, verse 11, encourage one another and build each other

0: God's son. And when he was on the earth, no one could hurt him unless he let them. So why did the Son of God let people put him on the cross to suffer and die? He did it for us, to pay the price for our sins. They didn't take his life. No, he laid it down freely so that we could be forgiven and be his friends.
1: John 15, verse 13. Greater love has no one than this, that he laid down his life

Well, that just about brings me to the end of my contribution for this morning. I hope you've enjoyed the program and the music that I've shared with you, and that it's inspired and encouraged you and uplifted you if you're in a dark space, and encouraged you to a greater walk with our God. I wish you all a blessed Sunday. Now, next Sunday, I will not be here. The program will just be running without my voice, and I look forward to being with you again at the next same time in a fortnight's time. So I've got to head to Perth for some grandchildren birthdays and a concert. So I will see you again in a fortnight's time, but I will still be on air on Friday morning.

0: As parents, we feel incredibly responsible for our kids. And I have gone to that place, what did I do wrong as a mum? You know, is it because I had depression and it was undiagnosed? Did I raise them so that they didn't have any coping mechanisms and all of that sort of stuff? Ultimately, one of the most important things is we need to remain connected.
1: This is Messages of Hope, and I'm Celia Filkey. Today I'm talking with counsellor Vicky Rocco about depression and ways we can be available for our kids.

0: recent years, it seems like depression and mental health is on the rise, and we're particularly seeing it more in our children. But how do we know when it's depression or normal teenage angst? Today I'm talking with Vicky Rocco, a counsellor and a mum who has walked alongside her kids' depression as well as her own. So, Vicky, how do we recognise when it is depression and not just, oh, they're having a teenage phase or a teenage day?
1: You kind of go, oh, well, that sounds like a normal teenager.
0: Yeah.
1: You know, not getting out of bed, you know, they retreat to their room. And I can remember doing that as a kid too. But everyone has bad days. Everyone has a bad few days, depending on what's going on. But I think if you've noticed that, you know, their mood's really low, they've lost interest in things that used to make them happy, they've withdrawn from friends, they're very sad or perhaps more irritable than normal, and it's a prolonged time, you know, over 2 weeks, I think that's when you start to go, maybe something's not quite right here.
0: How do we know when to react?
1: I think it's really important that if we notice that this has been going on for some time, that we do approach them and just have a chat and share that you're really worried about them. And I think just being really open, to having a conversation with them, really listening to understand what it is that they're going through.
0: How does listening to understand differ from other listening?
1: Often when we really have to listen, it's inconvenient. It's usually a time when we don't have the time for listening. You know, you're in the middle of cooking tea or whatever. So I think you have to put whatever to the side and sit down and create a safe place that can help conversation. You know, whether that be sitting next to each other on the bench so you're together but not staring at them in the face sort of thing. And then really listening.
0: But how do we start that conversation?
1: Asking open questions. How did that make you feel? What did that look like? When you say X, Y, Z, what do you mean? And really just trying to nut into what it is that they're saying so that you can really hear what the problem is. You kind of need to hold on to all those, I guess, feelings of fixing things and solving problems and just really listen.
0: Gee, that's hard.
1: I would just help guide them, you know, in that to just think of, you know, one thing at a time, you know, eating an elephant.
0: Yeah.
1: One bite one at a time. Because, you know, they just need to break it down and they need help to do that.
0: What if they're not talking?
1: That's really difficult, and not all of us have those close relationships with our children either. We can be quite fractured in that. But I think if you can't get to that space, then it's really important that you find them someone who they can, whether that be an auntie and uncle, you know, football coach, a teacher that they feel close to that they can talk to. It's really important they have someone older who can support them. If you're really worried, seek out a counsellor or take them to the doctor and see if you can find some help that way. Don't give up.
0: Coming up, we'll look at getting past those feelings of responsibility and blaming ourselves.

0: You're listening to Messages of Hope, and I'm talking with Counsellor Vicky Rocco about depression and ways we can be available for our kids without taking on all of the responsibility and blame.
1: Yeah, so you've said you've had experience. Is that with depression with your kids?
2: And anxiety, yeah.
1: And as a mum, how do you navigate that?
2: Yeah, so as a parent, actually learning about stuff before you get to that space, you know, being prepared in case it happens. And it may not be your children, but it might be their friends, or it could be, you know, a close friend of your own.
1: So what sorts of things have you done to prepare yourself?
2: I guess walking my own journey. I've had depression as well. So just walking my journey with that and knowing the ways people reacted or didn't react and how that felt for me personally.
1: Can you give me an example of that?
2: Yeah, I guess like sometimes you just want someone to just sit and listen and have empathy, not sympathy, but empathy. So really just hearing what it is that you've got to say. And like I said, not reacting to, oh, no, don't, that's not real, that's not true, you know, because when you're
1: You shouldn't be feeling like that.
2: That's exactly right. Yeah, that's right. When you're in that space, you know that, but you can be so far down that none of that is helpful to hear at the moment.
1: How does it make you feel thinking that your kids have depression, thinking, is there something that I should have done differently? Or
2: yeah, absolutely. And I think as parents, we feel incredibly responsible for our kids. And I have done that. I have gone to that place, what did I do wrong as a mum? And I've been through that blame and shame space. But I think it's perfectly normal to do that. You know, we do feel responsible for our kids and their well-being and how they cope with the world, but they're responsible for the choices they've made and the way they do things. We can't be with them 24/7. I'm not in their workplace, or I'm not, you know, at uni with them or whatever they're doing. So I can't be responsible for those things. There comes a point when we have to hope that we've raised them with the skills that they need to get through life.
0: So how do we let go of that?
2: I think we just need to be kind to ourselves as parents, but then do whatever we can to support them when they're in that space, whether that means finding out more. One place I'd really recommend parents to look is Headspace. It's a fantastic means finding out more. One place I'd really recommend parents to look is Headspace. It's a fantastic

0: This is Messages of Hope, and we're talking about how to get through the feelings of guilt and blaming ourselves when we can't help our kids suffering from depression.
1: How do you, I guess, live in those spaces when you can't fix or it's not fixed?
2: I know in my own experience, you know, why I've got a faith, I've got an amazing life, why do I feel like this? Why can't I get off the couch? It's been days, you know? And, you know, some people say your faith isn't strong enough. I don't agree. You know, I have a really strong faith and I know that God was with me in those times, just, you know, through other people coming into my life, through things that I would read, you know, turn the radio on and a certain song had come on and it was like he was singing it over me, you know. And so I think it's really hard. I'm really grateful that I've had depression and I'm really grateful for the experience I've walked through with my kids and my friends who have had it, because especially for myself, having depression is now I get it and I didn't before. And it's not something you just pull yourself out of. And even though I'm much better now, there's still days when I feel really, you know, low. But now I've learnt to just accept that and just sit in that space and think about what I'm feeling and why I'm feeling it. It is really hard, but there is light at the end of the tunnel. You know, you have to believe that it will get better. That's why we all need to look out for each other, you know. And ultimately, I feel like one of the most important things is we need to remain connected. Well, you know, Are You Okay Day was really good. I think we need to be asking that question all the time.
0: Vicky, we talked earlier how as parents it's easy to feel guilt and shame when things aren't going well for our kids. Have you been able to let go of that guilt and shame?
2: For me, this has been a process that's been happening for a long time. I had the amazing opportunity to go to Africa in 2009. It's the first time I'd ever left Australia, to a country that's so incredibly different to the place we live in. I was incredibly vulnerable there. From the minute I stepped off the plane, I was pretty well petrified. People walking around with guns and all that. We went to a youth group with a whole bunch of young adults and we had a Bible study and I just had this amazing feeling of crawling up into God's lap and sitting in there, you know, as a little child and just feeling incredibly loved. And from that moment, I know that I was changed. I've been on such an amazing journey, I guess, learning about myself and I guess undoing feelings of shame and guilt of things that had happened to me and choices I'd made in my life. And I just feel like from that moment that it was okay, like that his love and his grace and all of those things just washed over me. I think for the first time in a really long time, I felt incredibly safe. I guess those feelings, you know, we were talking before about the kids and the shame and the guilt you feel when you watch them go through hard stuff. Did I not do enough? You still feel that, but I also think that because of that amazing forgiveness that we get from Jesus, we live in his grace, that I also have to give that to myself. And I think as parents, we need to be compassionate and graceful to ourselves because we're not perfect.

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I'm Celia Filkey. I hope you can join us again next week for another message of hope. Yeah.

time for a weather update. Right now in Albany, it's cloudy, with the wind coming from the west-northwest. It's 11 degrees, but feels more like 8 degrees. The forecast for today is showers, with a maximum of 16 degrees. I'll have another update later.

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0: you'd never take
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2: It's Sunday, the 9th of August, 2026. Aries, your compassionate side will come to the fore today. Taurus, careful perusal of that invoice may very well reveal an error. Gemini, responding to emails could get in the way of an otherwise productive day. Cancer, your patience wears thin with anyone who rubs you up the wrong way. Leo, subtlety is the key to getting your way today. Virgo, challenging times are ahead at work this week, but you're up to the task. Libra, you're itching to get on with a personal project, but others could hold you back. Scorpio, don't be disheartened if friends show little interest in your latest venture. Sagittarius, you're likely to crave solitude and want to be on your own. Capricorn, running headlong into a new project will not achieve anything except a headache. Aquarius, for some extra income, why not turn a hobby into an online business? Pisces, be ready to adapt to changing circumstances. And that's today's horoscope.
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time for a weather update. Right now in Albany, it's mostly clear, with the wind coming from the west. It's 13 degrees. The forecast for today is showers, with a maximum of 16 degrees. I'll have more later.

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time for a weather update. Right now in Albany, it's partly cloudy, with the wind coming from the west. It's 14 degrees, but feels more like 12 degrees. The forecast for today is showers, with a maximum of 16 degrees. I'll have more later.

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she don't take off. I got a tattoo with her name right through my soul, and I think everything she touches turns to gold. 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
1: The main thing for today's program is the individual and society, and can individuals change the world? Today we have a special segment for you where we feature Greg Parker, a Baha'i from Albany who's a composer-songwriter, who has written a short musical which examines humanity and our relationship to the spiritual world using an analogy of fish in the water. And this is entitled The Ocean Song, and we'll feature that a little later in today's program. But first, let us explore the issues of the individual and society, and whether individuals can change the world.
2: The evidences of breakdown are apparent everywhere. There are wars going on in countries around the world. Our environment is rapidly deteriorating due to mismanagement. Violence, the abuse of illicit drugs, crime and homelessness are on the increase. Yet when asked what can be done about this miserable state of affairs, most people are apt to shrug their shoulders and mumble something about wanting to help but add, "What can I do? I'm just one individual." But is this true? Can an individual change the world? Can one person make a difference? The sense of personal inadequacy adds to the breakdown of society because it does nothing to reverse the slide into confusion and chaos. The individual is never powerless. There is always a choice and always has been. The individual has, potentially, never been stronger. In the heart of each person lies the promise of peace.

0: peace.
1: To look around the world is to perceive that peace is needed everywhere. But also, you can see that there are many people actively working towards peace. But it is also impossible not to notice how little peace actually results from all the work. Why is this so? The Baha'i writings indicate that peace cannot appear until several spiritual and social preconditions have been established to some degree. These conditions are values such as justice and equity. But before peace comes, there must be unity. Baha'u'llah said that peace is unattainable unless and until unity is firmly established. Baha'u'llah said, justice is necessary for unity, since the purpose of justice is the appearance of unity. Yet, only to enact better laws and create more equal social relations will not in itself keep humanity united. Justice must be rooted in personal moral behavior. As individuals, we must have morals. But what is it that gets people acting morally?
0: Throughout human history, the fear of God has been the greatest means of disciplining human behaviour. Baha'u'llah called the fear of God the fountainhead of all goodly deeds and virtues and the commander of the hosts of justice. Yet peace cannot rest upon the foundation of fear, even fear of God. All enduring human relations are based upon love. Love of God is paramount, giving individuals a healthy sense of well-being, and spiritually healthy souls make a productive and progressive society. So the love of God needs be instilled early in life in our children, so that the love of God may manifest in their lives the fear of God. This indicates a close relation between these two emotions. Fear of punishment is needed to discipline our actions, and lack of fear will turn our children into weeds growing wild, knowing not right from wrong, not being able to distinguish between the higher human qualities and actions that are base, mean, and vile. In childhood, parents and schools are principally responsible for moral education. But the final purpose of this education is for the individual to learn to weigh in the balance of God's teachings, thine actions every day, every moment of thy life.
1: Baha'u'llah stated, love me that I may love thee. If thou lovest me not, my love can in no wise reach thee. It is the possibility of shutting ourselves out from God's love by our own actions that is the fear of God. For if we lose God's love, we lose all sense of security and peace. God still cares enough about us to correct us and show us the right way, and that is why he sends messengers and prophets to show us this way. But moral education for world peace cannot be for individual or small group growth only. We are social beings, and society is the field of moral actions. Noble thoughts, feelings, and actions must also help society progress, and not just our own regional or national society either. The social purpose of every human being, according to Baha'u'llah, is to carry forward an ever-advancing civilization. The social aspect of morals we name justice, and humanity must have justice to unify. Morals and justice go hand in hand. But before we continue with our discussion on how individuals can change the world, let's hear from the words of Baha'u'llah. He says, no light can compare with that of justice. The best beloved of all things in my sight is justice, said Baha'u'llah. Justice is both personal and social, but these move in different directions. Personal justice is morality summed up by what we term the golden rule. Social justice works to regulate by laws man's collective relationships. And time now for a musical break.

0: Today we've been talking about individuals in society. So, while moral training works by reward and punishment in man's relations with society, social justice works by the same principle by enforcing overall rules upon the individual. Individual souls are like lamp wicks, and moral training is the match that ignites them. But the light of men is justice. Justice, Baha'u'llah said, is the best beloved of all things in God's sight. A narrow sense of justice can be obtained by abiding in what we regard as just a mere code of laws. The larger concept of justice includes a dynamic element, equity, which works to equalise social opportunities and to remove the various forms of legal discrimination that seem to have grown into our social codes and behaviour in our present-day society. Baha'u'llah said, "Equality is the most fundamental among human virtues. The evaluation of all things must depend upon it." With equality, justice will channel human energy into progressive social actions that will help humankind to advance spiritually.
1: As individuals, we can weigh our actions by the scales of justice and equity. In this way, our actions can be channels to change the world. And as the world is made up of individuals, if individuals change, then the world will change. In the future society, people will be cooperative, self-sacrificing lovers of humanity, and being so attuned to other people's rights and privileges that to disrespect them would to them be considered a crime. This will only occur if the individual take on responsibility to become self-governing, using the divine laws as their standard. When this standard becomes more widespread in society, then the moral laws and the social laws will complement each other, with individuals having the love of God as a firm foundation and the fear of God as their disciplining power. Then unity will not only be desirable, but inevitable. Baha'u'llah's prediction that peace cannot be attained until man's unity is firmly established does not mean all aspects of human life must be unified before peace appears. There are certain stages of unity that must be achieved before real peace is achieved. The first unity must be the unity in the political sense, in which all governments become unified in order to cease all hostilities, end wars, and combine to think in a global context. There are other stages of unity, such as unity of thought in world undertakings, unity in freedom, unity in religion, unity of all races, and that includes all ethnic groups and tribes, unity of nations, and finally, a unity of language. These are called the seven candles of unity. World peace cannot be attained and maintained before achieving unity in these areas of life. Achieving these unities sets the stage for peace and for a glorious civilization to emerge, the promised kingdom of God on earth.
0: To return to the original question of what can the individual do to change the world, it should be clear that everyone can express more love and channel their moral energies to better themselves. Few societies can claim to be truly just. Unity is our most precious commodity. So, by changing our own lives to be moral, just, and to be a true world citizen, our actions can change the world. Peace begins with us.
1: And now we have Greg Parker, who will introduce his ocean song.
2: Now, I'm going to begin with a rather fishy tale. I'm going to tell a story about some fish, who had deep and meaningful questions about life and what happened to one particular little fish, and then I'll relate it to the music that's about to follow. Now, before I do that, I need to let you know how I came across this story, because it's interesting. Well, it is to me. I hope it is to you. I was in India. I'd gone there because the Baha'is were dedicating a new temple in New Delhi, and Baha'is from all over the world try and attend these dedications because they are wonderful things. They're very spiritual events. The buildings are always very beautiful. They reflect the harmony between God and mankind and surroundings. And the temples are a gift to the people of the country. So there I was, and I met this Persian man who was living in Norway, which is, again, not unusual for Baha'is because Baha'is, the Baha'i faith is a world religion, and Baha'is tend to scatter all over the world in their endeavours to promote world unity. So I met this Persian gentleman from living in Norway, and he told me the story called The Conference of the Fish. So this the fish story. And it was a very beautiful story, and it impressed me, and I remembered it for quite a while. And then as I was reading the Baha'i writings, I came across some writings which reminded me of this story. One of the quotes from the writings was this: "Ye are all as fish, moving in the waters of the sea, veiling yourself therefrom, and yet asking, what is it on which you depend?" So this is a very unusual analogy. We're like fish who don't know they're in water, but trying to figure out whether it exists or not. So I was very interested in this quote. It reminded me of the story that this Persian from Norway had told me. And then later on, I was reading some more of the writings, and the writings of Baha'u'llah, the founder of the Baha'i faith, again had this analogy about the fish in it. It said, "Thou seest me, O my God, writhing in anguish upon the dust, like unto a fish out of water." It gave me this idea I could maybe write a musical about this story, about a fish out of water. So it went something like this: "You can't beat the feeling. Get your body into the right stuff. The most important person in the world is you. Brand X keeps you looking good. Men prefer brand Y, the real thing. Life is short, play hard. Baby, what a great sensation, just do it. Every day, we are constantly bombarded by messages telling us what to buy, what to wear, what to eat, what to watch, what to hear, what to do, what to be. It's a kind of escapist game we play with ourselves because nobody really believes the lies anyway. Do they? We are noble beings, we humans. This nobility has raised great civilizations, created classical literature and soul-stirring art. We depend on our nobility. But if all we see and hear promotes greedy materialism and sensual pleasure, where are we going to find about our true and noble selves?" That gave me the idea that we are all as fish moving in the waters of the sea, veiling ourselves therefrom, and yet asking what it is on which we depend. Now, there was once a great gathering of the creatures of the ocean. They had come together from every sea to discover their purpose. "My friends," one fish said, "I have heard that we are creatures of water. Is this true?" Immediately a great clamour ensued. "I have been told the water sustains us," exclaimed another. "How can this be?" "Where I come from," cried another fish, "they believe that if we are cut off from water, we die." "Are we in water?" they asked. "Are we in water?" many of the fish asked, and so the discussion continued. However, many just did not seem to care. Eventually, the great gathering disbanded, and many of the fish were disheartened. They had not been able to determine if indeed they were in water. One little fish was swimming along, pondering the day's events. She was so preoccupied with her thoughts that she didn't realize that she was swimming perilously close to the shore. Suddenly a wave crashed along the shoreline. The little fish was engulfed by the swirling foam and sand. The sea abandoned her. "Thou seest me, O my God, writhing in anguish upon the dust like unto a fish." The poor little fish tried to swim, but could not. She tried to breathe, but could not. She tried to find her balance, but could not. She flipped from one side to the other, and as she did, the sand filled her mouth, covered her eyes, and scraped her skin. The bright sun glared down mercilessly. Her whole being was filled with terror. Again, the ocean surged, but this time the waves gently gathered the little fish back to the sea. The waters washed the gritty sand from her eyes, gills, and mouth and skin. The little fish quickly swam towards the meeting place, calling out for all to follow her, and many did. "My brothers and sisters," proclaimed the little fish, "today, for a short moment, I left the water. In a flash, I lost my direction. I lost my balance, my sight. In that brief instant, I lost the capacity to be my true self. We are in water. We just haven't realized it. This most great, this fathomless and surging ocean is near, astonishingly near unto you. Behold, it is closer to you than your life vain. That last sentence is a quote from Baha'u'llah, the founder of the Baha'i Faith, talking about the spiritual ocean, which we are part of. Do you know, we live in a time which is a time of untruth. We ignore our spirituality. We have produced today worlds full of surpluses of food, yet we have starving millions. We have stating economies for most, yet undreamt of riches for others. We have environmental havoc, escalating crime and violence and family breakdown. The lies about what we are all around us, because this is not what we are. The truth about what we are is within us. We are animated by our spiritual reality. It is love that evokes the sacrifice, the embrace. It is compassion that arouses the helping hand, the sympathetic tear. Heroism is born out of bravery and courage. Achievement is the fruit of perseverance, patience, and vision. If we swim in the sea of spirit and soar in the holy air of light, then compassion and bravery and heroism and sacrifice will become part of what we are. Because we are spiritual beings in a spiritual sea. And by exploring to the profoundest depths our own spirituality, we can produce a society that mirrors love and peace instead of hate and war, care and concern rather than apathy and indifference, which is what that song Real Blues at the start of the program was all about. Understanding our spirituality is no easy thing. And a glance in the mirror reflects our physical image. We have to look beyond that to see the spiritual truth that we are. So I had this idea that I would try and write a musical about the Conference of the Fish. And the way I did it was I decided to portray humanity as having three characteristics. The characteristic of wisdom, the characteristic of hope, because after all, hope is where the future is, and the characteristic of despair. And so I had these three characters, wisdom, hope, and despair. Wisdom says, hello, I'm wisdom, and I'm the reason why we have progress in society. Despair says, what progress? The world is a mess. We've had enough of that already today, so I won't say any more. The song will tell it all. He says, there's no hope. But then hope shows up and says, yes, there's hope, I'm here. And he says, but your hope for the future, and we have no future. And then he sings about a miserable society that he sees around him, and wisdom thinks that there is some truth in what he sees and joins in with him. So eventually, hope seems to be overwhelmed by despair and dies. However, the character Despair didn't want to kill Hope, and he's very sad at what he's done. He asks, what has he done? And Wisdom tells him off because he was a little bit too cruel to Hope. And then Wisdom says, however, it's impossible for us to be humans without hope, to be without our spirituality. And she tells the story of the Conference of the Fish, the story about the little fish looking for itself and all the other fish wondering what we really are. This song ends with the character Despair lamenting about Hope dying because of him. He still hasn't quite got the idea that a human being always has hope somewhere deep inside them. And eventually in this song he laments that Hope is dead. Wisdom says, no, Hope cannot die. And suddenly Hope walks in and sings, yes, Hope, here I am. I survived my unnatural death because it's impossible for me to die because I'm a part of what you are. And then the last song in this little musical says, what are we really? Where do we belong? We are creatures of spirit in a spiritual sea. So that's basically the gist of where we're going with this little musical. There's one song missing. The only song that's not there is the one about the fish landing on the shore. I'll write that one of these days. But this is a little musical called The Ocean Song, based on the tale of the Conference of the Fish. I hope you enjoy it.

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1: Thanks, Ruth. First up, I interview Freya Disley, one of our top violinists, about the Albany Chamber Orchestra's concerts in Albany and Denmark, coming soon. They promise to be wonderful. Emma Davis is back telling us about the amazing performances coming up in the Albany Entertainment Centre. And last but not least, Lynn McLaren will interview me about The Voices of the South, Reflections 2026, a book of stories, poems, histories, memoirs and thought pieces on Albany King Jarling's bicentenary. So, let's get straight on with the show.
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1: Dear listeners, it's great to have with me Freya Disley, who's going to be one of the solo performers at a concert at the Albany Entertainment Centre. It's in the lobby, but it's still going to be amazing with the sea in the background. The concert is just named Alco and Co.
2: Yes.
1: And that refers to the Albany Chamber Orchestra, which has some pretty well-known and excellent musicians in it. Hi, Freya.
2: Hello, thanks for having me.
1: So, Freya, which instrument do you play?
2: I play the violin.
1: Is there anything that you're particularly looking forward to playing in the programme?
2: Yes, there's a lot of things. I actually chose a repertoire, so I'm looking forward to everything. But I'm quite excited about the Tchaikovsky Souvenir de Florence. That is a really beautiful, romantic Russian work, and I love romantic era music, so that's the one I'm looking forward to. It's probably also the most challenging work on the programme.
1: Well, it's a fantastic spectrum of works, actually, because I was thinking, looking through at the dates of the different composers. So you're starting off with Corelli's Concerto Grosso.
2: Yes.
1: Number 4, which is one I don't know. But then you end up, with a piece by Ravel. So you're traveling basically from the 17th to the 20th centuries.
2: Yes, that's correct. We're hoping that there's something for everyone to enjoy. Little snippets through time and different nationalities as well.
1: Well, I'm going to test you now and see if you know your work. So I think I know this one already. It's starting off with the Boccherini Minuet in E major.
2: Yes.
1: But should I try it?
2: Sure. That's the one. Lovely.
1: Don't normally hear it.
2: Yes. Slightly higher key, but yes.
1: That one?
2: Yes, that's the one.
1: Okay,
2: yes.
1: That promises to be great fun.
2: Yes.
1: And then moving on to something referred to as the Bach double, but I think that's oboe and violin.
2: That's correct. It's a lesser-known Bach double. We have the very famous double violin concerto, but this one is for violin and oboe. And I'm joined by my wonderful friend Catherine McNeil from Mount Barker, who's a beautiful oboist.
1: Right.
2: It's a new work for both of us.
1: Fantastic. With a full orchestral background.
2: Yes, that's right.
1: Then we move on to Ravel, the Sonatine pour le piano.
2: Yes.
1: So Ravel didn't just write, Bolero? Bolero?
2: Bolero, yeah.
1: Right. Is there any way that you can replicate the sound of many tinkling ivories?
2: I can try. The main opening melody goes something like... Something like that. It's very beautiful.
1: I know that one.
2: Oh, you do?
1: Well, I wouldn't have guessed it from the name, but it is one which is in my memory bank.
2: It's very beautiful, very reflective kind of work, and played by Adam Cook, which will be absolutely stunning.
1: And then there's Corelli's Concerto, which I was actually thinking of as maybe Captain Corelli's Concerto for Mandolin. But
2: yes.
1: I think Grosso means something a bit more, doesn't it?
2: Yeah, so Grosso is large, and a Concerto Grosso is a Baroque style of composition. So instead of what you think of as the modern day concerto, where you have one soloist who is the hero, Concerto Grosso has multiple soloists. So we'll be having myself on violin, my mum, who also plays the violin, playing the second violin part, and then my friend Julie Parrish on the cello. So there's three soloists who are then accompanied by the rest of the orchestra.
1: Is it more like you've got traditionally the orchestra on one side and the soloist almost answering, or the other way around, maybe the question being asked by the soloists?
2: Yes, it's more so like that. Yes, it's very cool and response-like, and it's a beautiful work, so looking forward to that one too.
1: And any famous tunes from there?
2: It's a lot of fast notes, but it's a little hard to sing, but I think, yes, it's relatively well-known in terms of Corelli's works.
1: Then moving on to Tchaikovsky's Souvenir de Florence.
2: Yes.
1: A French name for a piece by a Russian composer, but they were very French in those days, weren't they, Dorothy?
2: That's right, and it's also about an Italian city. So it's a lot going on there.
1: Does that have any sort of hummable themes?
2: Yes, the main... We're only playing the second movement, which unusually is quite a huge and contrasting work in itself. The melody goes like da da da da da da da da, and it's so beautiful, and it highlights the different instruments as soloists. So there's the first violins, and then the viola, and then the cello as well.
1: And last but not least, we have Shamara de Tessera.
2: Yes.
1: Who's actually been often interviewed.
2: Oh, really?
1: On this program about things like how to play the harp.
2: Yes.
1: And this is going to be a harp and violin Celtic duets.
2: Yes. So we wanted to put something a little bit contrasting into the program, and Shamara and I have got some surprises in store for the concert, but it should be, yeah, something a little bit different and a little bit lighter after some of those very intense romantic and baroque works.
1: This is going to be on very soon. So the first performance is going to be in Denmark.
2: Yes, that's correct. It's on Sunday the 16th of August at 3 p.m. in the Denmark Civic Centre.
1: What about in Albany?
2: Albany is the following weekend, Saturday the 22nd of August at 4 p.m. at the Entertainment Centre.
1: And last but not least, since you have become an eminent local violinist. Well, you are eminent if you're
2: you.
1: In this performance, whether you like it or not.
2: True.
1: So how did you get into playing the violin?
2: There was no escaping for me, because my mum is an excellent violinist, and she started teaching me when I was 3 years old.
1: Right.
2: And me and my brothers were trained in the Suzuki method, which is a Japanese style of violin teaching.
1: Yes.
2: And yeah, she kept us going right through school, and then I loved it and I was good at it. So that is what I decided to study at University of Western Australia. And here we are now, still playing 27 years later.
1: Well, that's absolutely brilliant. Well, look, thanks, Fred, for this interview. And I look forward to going along. And I think many people who are into classical music, when they've heard this, when they've heard of this,
2: yes,
1: they will be there too. So thank you.
2: Thank you so much for having me.
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1: It's a book of 83 stories, poems, histories, memoirs and thought pieces by 61 local authors about Albany Kinjari, past, present and future.
0: Voices of the South is edited by Roger Guinnery, presenter of our very own 100.9 Arts Magazine. He will launch Voices of the South in the Town Hall on Thursday, August 13th.
1: You can buy the book, Voices of the South, and tickets for the launch from Paperbarks in York Street or on their website, paperbarks.com.au. Dear listeners, it's great to have with me Emma Davis from the Albany Entertainment Centre, and she's here to tell us what's coming up. So, what's up, Emma?
3: What's up? There's lots of things coming up this month.
1: Fantastic.
3: First show off the rank is on the 14th of August with the Sweet Caroline Tour. So if you're a Neil Diamond fan, this is definitely the show for you. It's got all of his biggest hits like Cherry, Crunchy Granola, Sweet Caroline. Exactly. And it's a full presentation show. So it's got a band, it's got lights, and one of the most impressive Neil Diamond impersonators I've seen in a very long time. He tricked me, but we'll see if he tricks the audience.
4: Well, I think it's interesting, this idea of tribute by impersonation, but they can be a lot of fun.
3: They are, yeah.
4: I'm still locked into the ABBA Takes Off. ABBA Forever and the rest of them.
3: Oh, well, we've got them coming later in the year, so you'll just have to wait a little bit longer in September.
4: Oh, brilliant. So now, what's coming on after that?
3: Then on the 15th of August, so the very next day, we've got Off-Broadway. So if you are more of a Broadway fan, so a bit of Rodgers and Hammerstein, Andrew Lloyd Webber, even dance like Robbins and Fosse, this show has the entire gamut of the last 100 years of musical theatre crammed into one show.
4: Now, is that a full show or just the singers? Ovation, which you had on earlier, which was an incredibly popular event, that was just basically four famous singers.
3: Yeah, so this is singing and dancing.
4: Wow.
3: And I've seen some of their rehearsal videos. They are pretty spectacular dancers.
4: Wow, this is quite congested. Then we're moving on to Dear Roy Orbison.
3: Yeah, so this is a little bit different. Normally we get tribute shows where they impersonate famous singer. In this case, we have a salute to Roy Orbison. So this is John Stefan. He is a very, very accomplished performer, and he will be singing all of the songs of Roy Orbison. And this is actually being produced by Wesley Orbison, which is Roy Orbison's son. So take that for your tick of approval.
4: I think so. You will actually get to hear his voice, although he won't be there. Wesley's voice, he sounds very much like Roy Orbison.
3: Yeah, exactly.
4: And it gives an authenticity. And I love actually the way that John, whom I interviewed, by the way, in his car, he actually thinks that the best form of a tribute is a salute rather than an impersonation.
3: Yeah. So he's been before. I actually caught his show last year and it was absolutely spectacular. I'm not a huge Roy Orbison fan, but I came away from that show really loving it. And the best thing about him coming back this year is he's doing a matinee show, which we don't get a lot of at the Entertainment Centre.
4: Fantastic. But I'm sure it's all very family-friendly, Roy Orbison.
3: Yeah.
4: Yeah, yeah. Very sensitive family man. Okay, what happens after that?
3: Well, this one is very exciting. So if you are a jazz aficionado, we have Noir with Michelle Nicole and Paul Grabowski, who I have been told are two of the best jazz performers in Australia at the moment. So Paul is a very accomplished pianist and Michelle is an outstanding jazz vocalist. And they're coming together to do a performance on the 21st of August.
4: That is absolutely brilliant. Now then, moving on.
3: So we're coming back to Albany here with Alco & Co, which is the Albany Chamber Orchestra, doing a Sunset Soiree performance on the 22nd of August. Now, this show is going to sell out because unlike most of our shows, which are in the theatre, this one is in our foyer space. So very limited seating, very rare opportunity to see a performance in this space. And it's all local performers performing beautiful classical music right on the waterfront.
4: Well, actually, I'm going to be interviewing Freya Swarbrick.
3: Oh, wonderful.
4: She, I think, is a violinist.
3: She is, yeah. Yes, and a very amazing music teacher. Yeah.
4: And also Shamara Tessera has been a contributor to this program. She's the harpist.
3: Yeah, she's playing the harp for it.
4: Oh, she's cool.
3: Yeah, we've also got Adam Cook playing on the piano and then, of course, the rest of the chamber orchestra supporting.
4: I think chamber music is best played in a smaller environment rather than in a large theatre.
3: Yeah.
4: So I think that could work really well. And amazingly, truly a centre for classical music, we have two performances of Beethoven's Seventh. So who are putting that on?
3: So this is the West Australian Symphony Orchestra. They are travelling down from Perth for these performances.
4: So what else is on the programme?
3: Tchaikovsky's Romeo and Juliet, the Fantasy Overture, Prokofiev's Piano Concerto No. 1, and then, of course, Beethoven's Symphony No. 7.
4: What a fantastic programme.
3: It's going to be exceptional. And Asher Fish is coming down again. So,
4: oh, he is?
3: Yes.
4: Okay.
3: Conducted by the man himself.
4: Little star conductor.
3: Exactly. Yes. It's going to be fantastic.
4: Actually, that is for those of us who are really into classical music. Asher Fish is a serious draw card.
3: Yes.
4: Okay. Well, thank you very much indeed for that, Emma. I think we're about to say farewell to you coming along too.
3: Yeah, I'll still pop along every now and again. We've got new people coming into the Entertainment Centre. So Elise will be coming along hopefully next month to have a chat.
4: Welcome, Elise.
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1: It's a book of 83 stories, poems, histories, memoirs and thought pieces by 61 local authors about Albert Kinjari, past, present and future.
0: 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He will launch Voices of the South in the Town Hall on Thursday, August 13th.
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5: Roger, I've got before me one of the advanced copies of Voices of the South, which is much anticipated by our community as the third publication that you've produced from authors who are mostly local in the Albany-Kinjarling region. It's a great selection of short stories and poems. Tell us a little bit more about your motivation to produce this third edition of Voices of the South.
4: Thank you very much. I prefer to call it Voices of the South Reflections 2026. And it is a special bicentenary edition for Albany Kinjarling. I think quite a lot of people were concerned about how to cover 2026 because it's the 200th anniversary of colonial settlement here. And I suppose the challenge for me was to put together an anthology which wasn't congratulatory, perhaps not too many commiserations, I think more reflections about Albert Kinjarling and what has happened in this area before colonisation, since colonisation, and then into the future, and make it something which was all-embracing for all members of the community.
5: Fantastic ideal. When you asked for submissions for this, did you find that people self-selected in that way, or were there many pieces that you needed to edit out that didn't match your vision?
4: This time round, with Voices of the South, I was very clear to people, get in contact with me as the editor to work out in advance whether or not the particular subject matter would be right.
5: So it's very targeted at the vision that you wanted to produce. Well, that's good.
4: It was targeted at the content being Albert Kinjarling. Mm-hmm. And this time, rather than it being actually only short stories and poems, which is actually a lot, I also encouraged people to bring in histories, memoirs, and musings, thought pieces about the last 200 years and before. And so this is actually rather different from other anthologies under the Voices of the South banner. This really was targeted at Albany Kinjarling, and there are heaps of different subjects. A lot of them I anticipated, others I didn't.
5: Oh, really? Which were the ones that were surprised to you? I was delighted to see, for example, that there are living memories in here. That was nice. And I enjoyed reading your own piece about, you know, what brought you to Albany. And, of course, you know, I really enjoyed the section on the fragile environment. It seems to me to reflect the diversity of our community. People are here in Albany, Kinjarling, for different reasons. Some of them because their families have always been here, and some of them are intentional choices to locate here. And I found it interesting to see that reflected in this anthology.
4: Well, that's absolutely right. Yes, of course, in hindsight, I'm not surprised by any of the subjects that have come up. I did actually call for science fiction and feature stories.
5: That's interesting.
4: And when you release people's imaginations, then you've got no idea really what's going to come up in that area. But also, I found some themes, like, for example, health and death, and the expressed appreciation for our health services to be a very strong theme coming out. And people often do write miserable, sometimes miserable stories about their health and whatever, but these were all actually switched towards a kind of gratitude towards the health professionals. I find that kind of thing really interesting, and it just came through again and again.
5: Well, it's probably fortuitous that it is benefiting the local community hospice.
4: Well, absolutely. It does link in many ways. This is, after all, a not-for-profit venture. And when I realised that by going through the particular business model I've applied, that in fact that there would be a surplus of some form, I have made sure that that surplus is going to the Albany Hospice. So, for example, if you come along to the launch on the 13th, $10 will go straight away to the hospice. And if you purchase a book through Paperbark, they also will send $10 per copy to the hospice. So I think this is a nice little earner for them, and good for them. Certainly members of my wife's family have been looked after beautifully by the hospice over many years.
5: There are many families in Albany touched by the fine work of the hospice.
4: Yeah.
5: And I'm sure people will feel good about their money going to such a good cause. And they only depend on donations, which is, you know, pretty special that we support them in that way. And I think we're unique as a community in supporting a community hospice. So well done you for that. Now, it's an entertaining read, but it's also a little bit challenging. I like how you've chosen some themes that challenge our thinking.
4: I've been particularly happy with the contributions coming through from the Indigenous community. Some of them are very powerful. They're also very positive in their own way, I'd have to say. But I'm also pleased by the way in which many of the writers have brought in Indigenous themes.
5: Regardless of whether they are Indigenous authors.
4: Absolutely.
5: I noticed that as well.
4: Absolutely. And there's been tremendous support and advice coming through from Indigenous elders, the Menang elders, who are really crucial to making this kind of project work. But there are other things here. I mean, why did we come here? Some of the living memories, what it was like to be a child in the 1960s. Times of war, and it's not what you might expect. For example, we have stories through the eyes of others. So we have a story through the eyes of a mother and son waving off father with the fleet. There's a twist to the story, but I won't tell you about that. There's another one which is actually set in the Second World War, about a young boy living adventures based on what would happen if a Japanese arrived.
5: Yes, and that was a real fear.
4: It was a real fear, and it's captured through the child. That kind of thing is quite wonderful.
5: Mm.
4: Another one I really love is one about St. John's Anglican Church and why it's actually built the wrong way round. West and east and east and west are not what one would expect.
5: Oh, yes, I noticed that.
4: Yes.
5: I haven't read that one yet, and I'm looking forward to that. That's Amanda York wrote that.
4: Yes.
5: Interesting.
4: And the other thing I've really loved is I've not really had to censor anything. There's a wide range of subjects here, some of which would be potentially divisive, and yet every single writer, in expressing their opinions, has demonstrated their respect for other writers and for the readers. And that is a great piece of community building here. There are multiple communities, really, in Albany Kanjarling, and they are enmeshed in different ways. And so it's just lovely to see people writing in a positive and very respectful manner.
5: Yeah, well done you for producing such a unifying work. I mean, you're right, it was a bit scary approaching what some call the bicentennial, because of its contentious past and the impact on the population that was here before colonialization. So It is a touchy subject. So it is. I've found as a counselor, it's great that people are embracing the theme of Albany 2026 and the uniting potential it offers us to listen to the stories of how people were impacted by settlers, the new settlers, and also celebrate, you know, what was good about the new settlers finding a new home. Mm. So I think, well done, and I know that people will be looking forward to reading more about this. Now, we're launching it at the Town Hall.
4: The Town Hall, in fact, you're going to be the master of ceremonies there.
5: Yes, I will try and rise to that occasion and be a master. I doubt I can be a master. We've got several authors who are reading portions of their work that are published in the book, which is very exciting. I think people will get a nice taste. You've got a great program ahead, and it's very quick. It's only an hour, so we're getting a lot done in that hour. People will get a good taste of the book. People will go away, hopefully, with one or two copies under their arms and learn a bit more about Albany and also see some of our community stepping up and making their voices, you know, writing their voices into history.
4: Both the previous events have been very zippy, rapid, exciting. We also have the opportunity to celebrate each of the authors there, which is quite something, quite an exciting moment. But do come along.
5: The launch is at the Town Hall on the 13th of August. Come at 7. We'll start at 7:30. You'll get an opportunity to meet some of the authors, hear some of their works, and buy your own copy.
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4: 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My special thanks go to Fred. 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

And good afternoon, everybody. The time is about 13 minutes past 1 o'clock. It's time for a weather check. 14.5 degrees at the airport, 84% humidity, south-southwesterly winds, 19 kilometres an hour. We've had 0.6 mil of rain since 9 o'clock. Air pressure 1,018.3 hectopascals and falling. The forecast, we were heading for 16, 10 minimum tonight, 13 tomorrow, fairly cool again. Showers becoming windy, very high chance of showers with possible small hail tomorrow afternoon and evening. 16 on Tuesday and 17 on Wednesday. We made it, just been doing a bit of training with Heather, so a bit out of breath. Oh, here we are. John with you until 3 o'clock this afternoon for some easy listening tunes. Hope you can join me throughout the afternoon. 0483 95 1009 if you'd like to chime in and say hello. I've just had a major laptop fail, so I'm relying heavily on our Station Play It Live system, but I'm sure we've got plenty of music to keep you company this afternoon.

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beautiful duet there, Joey Ryan and Kenneth Pattingale, formerly known as the Milk Carton Kids from America, from the Ash and Clay album from 2013, with the Jewel of June. The Old Crow Medicine Show from 2004 with Take 'Em Away, and Irish Australian Galley with Dublin Rain. Oh, opening the show this afternoon was Taxi by Harry Chapin. Coming up to 22 past one, the New Leaf Garden Services is creating real opportunities for people doing it tough in the community. 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The Garden Crews support the community while gaining confidence and experience that helps them move toward a stronger future. New Leaf is looking to grow its client base to create more pathways for its workers. 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

0: At the Albany Public Library, situated on York Street, you will find friendly and welcome access to a world of information and entertainment to enrich your life. 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
1: 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You're with John. It's coming up to 21 minutes to 2 on Sunday, the 9th of August. Hope you're enjoying your afternoon. Good thing there's no wind. It certainly did blow yesterday.

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Jewels from a funnily titled album, Trading Snake Oil for Wolf Tickets. There's a tongue twister from 2003 with Broke Window. Nico Paolo with a beautiful rendition of a classic folk tune, Wild Mountain Time, Portuguese Woman. That was recorded in a church, if you look it up on YouTube, in 2021. And Lewis Capaldi, special request for Kay this afternoon, who discovered it during the week. A track called Someone You Loved. If I can just bring up the other screen. He was born, Lewis Capaldi's 30 years old, born 96, Scottish singer-songwriter and musician. In March 2019, that particular single topped the UK singles chart, where it remained for 7 weeks. And the year, or just later in the year, it reached number one on the US Billboard Hot 100. You're with John until 3 this afternoon, and then Heather will join us for her beautiful classic show. In the meantime, let's... Here's a nice old sing-along. This one is...

0: I'm Rachel.
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0: 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It sounds like it's raining outside to me. Better check the weather then.
1: Yes, we better. It's just gone two. It's, well, coming up to 4 minutes past 2 o'clock. We were heading for 16 as a maximum today with showers. I just checked the observations. We hit a maximum 15.5 at 12:30 this afternoon. 10-degree minimum tonight, 13 tomorrow. We're back to conditions of yesterday by the looks. Any chance of, well, pretty good chance of 9 to 20 mil of rain. Chance of shower, possible small hail in the afternoon and evening. Certainly blowy yesterday. We were at the town hall yesterday and Kay came in. She'd been home to get a load of wood dropped off and came back and lost her glasses, went flying down Grey Street. Nearly got blown over trying to retrieve them, but survived. And 13, oh, where are we? That was for tomorrow, Tuesday the 16th. Showers easing and windy, and 17 is a maximum on Wednesday. Into the second hour of easy listening. Hope you can stay with me until 3 o'clock this afternoon.

afternoon then. Heather joins us. Here's a beautiful track I found. It's a Bob Marley cover. I forget who played it or how I even came across it, but it's Casey Musgrove.

Hello, this is Wendy, and if you like the classics from the 60s and 70s, you'll love my program on Tuesday afternoons from 3 to 5 p.m. Memories are made of it.

Experience Noir at the Albany Entertainment Centre this August. Noir is a captivating musical journey with acclaimed jazz vocalist Michelle Nicole and legendary pianist Paul Grabowski. Born from the quiet reflection of the COVID lockdowns, Noir became their acclaimed ABC jazz album, blending standards and originals that uncover beauty in shadow, empathy and calm. Don't miss this extraordinary evening at the Albany Entertainment Centre on Friday the 21st of August. 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

the Buena Vista Social Club from 1997. It was a musical ensemble primarily made up of Cuban musicians, and it was produced by, of course, American guitarist Ry Cooda. They named the group after the members' club of the same name in the Buena Vista Quarter of Havana, a popular music venue in the 1940s. Before Buena Vista, oh, that was Chan Chan, by the way, the title. Oxala from Madridius, from a beautiful album, Antologia, from 2000. An exquisite band of musicians in the Fado tradition. And Casey Musgroves with Three Little Birds. And hi, Val, thanks for chiming in. I'm glad you enjoyed that particular cover of the Bob Marley track. Just gone 20 minutes past two. The Albany show's coming up well in November, but if you have a flourishing pot plant, a prize rose, or a promising patch of vegetables, why not show them off in the horticulture competition at the 26th Albany show? There are three different sections: pot plants, bonsai, and fruit and veggies. Did I say three? I meant different sections. Let's start again. Pot plants, bonsai, fruit and veggies, and flowers. Australian natives, roses, plus a free section for kids up to the age of 16. Choose your section and start growing now. For more information, give Vicky Savage a text or call 0417 084 649. You're with John for another 28 minutes or so. Who have we got next? I'll just get back to my other screen. It's so nice having multiple windows open. Oh yeah, Jerry Jeff Walker.

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0: Beautiful rendition there of a Joni Mitchell classic, accompanied, of course, by the very talented pianist Herbie Hancock. That was from Then and Now, from 2008. Mariner Boy by Amble from the Reverie album from 2025. And prior to that, we had a brief promo for Flossie's show, who will be here this afternoon at 5 o'clock for Foundations of Folk. And my favourite picture of you, a Guy Clark classic sung by Jerry Jeff Walker from a wonderful album. This one's for him. In fact, I did play prior to 2 o'clock, there was Homegrown Tomatoes by Ray Wiley Hubbard from the same album. Hello, Ron. Nice to have your company this afternoon. It is a quiet, easy listening day. My laptop had a little hissy fit, so I'm reliant totally on our playout system, but I'm managing to find, I think, what is quite a nice mix this afternoon. And, yes, stay warm. A good message, because tomorrow we're heading for 13. Fairly warm minima tonight of 10, but it's going to get a bit blowy tomorrow. On with the... there's an announcement... there's a series of concerts at the Live at the Town Hall, and we were all in there yesterday for the fabulous launch of Josephine and Eddie J's movie In the Making, celebrating a number of creatives in Albany, and it was a fabulous event. It was fully booked. In fact, it was standing room only by the time the movie started. Josephine got up, gave a speech. Greg, the Albany mayor, opened the proceedings. Josephine was successful in gaining some funding for, virtually making a documentary about creative people in the Great Southern. She did a brilliant job, brilliant job. And who else was there? Rod Vervest and Bill Laurie opened the show. A duet called Ragtones kept everybody entertained. The food was brilliant. And the Town Hall is fast becoming a fabulous venue for live events. In fact, one of Australia's most exciting acts, Baker Boy, will bring his explosive live show to Albany for the first time, Saturday the 22nd of August. So we're still a couple of weeks away. Presented as part of the Live at the Town Hall series, Baker Boy, he'll be supported by Miss Canina, Inkaby, JJ Vacant and Ricky Neal Jr. for a full night celebration of First Nations talent, emerging WA artists and some high-energy live music. It's set to be one of the biggest Live at the Town Hall events yet. Tickets are on sale at... Now, there's a long... internet address, cityofalbanyevents, all one word, .com/ live at the Town Hall. 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Let's keep going. Here's, I've got some Salt Tree coming up.
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2: Ninepence.
3: I'm not dead.
2: What? Nothing. Here's your ninepence.
3: I'm not dead.
2: Here. He says he's not dead.
4: Yes, he is.
3: I'm not.
2: He isn't?
4: Well, he will be soon. He's very ill.
3: I'm getting better.
2: No, you're not. You'll be stone dead in a moment. Oh, I can't take him like that. It's against regulations.
3: I don't want to go on the cart.
2: Oh, don't be such a baby. I can't take him.
3: I feel fine.
4: Well, do us a favour.
2: I can't.
4: Well, can you hang around a couple of minutes? He won't be long.
2: No, I've got to go to Robinson's. They've lost 9 today.
4: Well, when's your next run?
2: Thursday.
3: I think I'll go for a walk.
4: You're not fooling anyone, you know. Look, isn't there something you can do?
3: I feel happy. I feel happy.
2: Ah, oh, thanks very much.
4: Oh, Joel.
2: See you on Thursday.
3: Right, right.
5: Day after day, I'm more confused.

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Give me the beat, boys, free my soul. I wanna get lost in your rock and roll, drift away.

And there we're listening to the London Philharmonic Orchestra playing a beautiful piece, Cavatino by Myers. And that's a favourite that I choose to start the classic programme, not every Sunday, but on certain Sundays, I love to start with a nice, beautiful, relaxing piece. My name is Heather, and I'm with you for the next 2 hours with the classic programme. When it's your time to unwind and relax, and whatever you're up to, just enjoy some beautiful music coming from your radio, coming from your phone, coming from your iPad as you're tuned to Great Southern FM 100.9, where we bring you the music you like to listen to. And a very big thank you for John. His program is always fantastic.

Fantastic. And a special thanks to John. He's been guiding me through a little bit of the equipment here at the studio this afternoon. So he sends his best wishes to you all, and stay tuned for John next week, and you'll get an extra hour of John and Flossie because I'll be away next Sunday. Well, let's keep with the beautiful, relaxing tone of music, and here's a favourite, Shostakovich, and it's from the concert suite. It's the Romance from the Gadfly, and we have the amazing violinist Barbara Jane Gilby, accompanied by the Tasmanian Symphony Orchestra.

Well, you were listening to the Tasmanian Symphony Orchestra and Barbara Jane Gilby playing on violin, but not the first piece that I introduced. That is the beautiful Massenet's Meditation from Mathias. I did start to play the Romance from the Gadfly. I had a little hitch, and we don't need little hitches in classical music. We just need the music to flow. So, same people, just a different tune. Now we're going to hear an Australian composer, Nigel Westlake. And Nigel wrote a piece for the Antarctic. So we're going to go down to the Antarctic. It's a suite for guitar and orchestra, and we have Slavian Gregorian playing on guitar. So I thought I would play the first movement, and the Slavian is accompanied by the Melbourne Symphony Orchestra. And the first movement is called The Last Place on Earth.

And listening to that music, it did sound a little bit like The Last Place on Earth. The first movement of Nigel Westlake's Suite for Guitar and Orchestra, The Antarctica, and that was written back in the 1990s and recorded in 2006. And just to show you how music can put you into a mood and tell a story, I thought it would be fun for you to listen to the next movement of that at the Antarctica, because this is the one people are more familiar with, and it again changes our mood, what we're doing, the sounds, the orchestra and the guitar. This one is called The Wooden Ships.

I think we're having little gremlins with our beautiful piece from the Gadfly Romance. But never mind, we can go on to another beautiful piece of music to keep the mood of the classics program flowing. The Nigel Westlake piece that I played, Antarctica, I've played the first two movements. I thought I'd play you the third movement because this is such a fun little piece of music. How the variations from first, second, and the second movement was the wooden ships. The third movement is the Penguins Ballet.

the Melbourne Symphony Orchestra playing the third movement of Antarctica, the Penguins Ballet. You're listening to the classic program on Sunday afternoon from 3 right through until 5 o'clock. The next piece I'm going to play, I have played it before, and it is a beautiful piece of music. The composer is Mahler, and he wrote Symphony No. 5 in C. And we're going to hear Sinfonia Australis playing this piece. There are five movements to this piece, but it's the fourth movement that is really the most capturing and beautiful of this piece. It is one of the composer's most popular and beloved pieces. And if you really love this piece of music, which I'm sure you will, you can probably pop along and listen to our own Albany Chamber Orchestra and co. They're going to be playing it on the 22nd of August in the foyer area of the Entertainment Centre. So let's listen to Mahler's Fifth Symphony, and this is the fourth movement.

always a fun piece of music to listen to, and that was Offenbach's Orpheus in the Underworld Overture, a fabulous opera, operetta, because it's quite an amusing story, as well as with a lot of operas, they have that sad side to them. But playing for you there is the Czechoslovak State Philharmonic Orchestra on your classic program. And to take us up to 4 o'clock now, which the time marches on, we're going to hear the Orchestra of Victoria playing Cavalier Rusticana.

and they were listening to the Orchestra of Victoria, and that's Mascagni's Cavalier Rusticano. And that has brought us to 1 minute past 4 o'clock into our second hour of classic music on your community radio, Great Southern FM 100.9. Each Sunday from 3 to 5, we bring you the classic program. So into our second hour, and weather doesn't look too bad. It's been a little bit of rain coming and going with some sunshine, but there'll be a full weather update at 5 o'clock as part of Flossie's program, which follows at 5 with the Foundations of Folk with Flossie. So whatever you're up to on your Sunday afternoon, spoiling yourselves and enjoying some beautiful music, let's listen to Satie's Gimpidi No. 2.

And the words there were Gentle Be the Breeze. And that was from Mozart's Così fan tutti with Amanda Thayne, soprano, Fiona Janes, mezzo-soprano, and David Brennan was the baritone. From Mozart's opera, Così fan tutti, and played by the Opera Australian Orchestra on your classic program. Here's another one that is recognised. It's the from the show Bride's Head Revisited. I remember that program on the television.

It's one of those pieces that you want to hang on to the very last note. That's the second movement, the Adagio of Rodrigo's Concerto de Arezzo. And there we were listening to Slavian Gregorian, accompanied by the Queensland Symphony Orchestra. And you're listening to the Classic Program on your Sunday afternoon as you relax and do all the things that you have planned about yourself. And look forward to the week ahead. Weeks come and go so quickly, and we're always so busy during that week. So it's lovely to take some time out for yourself. So the next piece is Mozart, Piano Concerto No. 21, probably better known as Elvira Madigan. We're also going to hear the second movement, and here we have Vera Kamenieva on piano, accompanied by the Australian Chamber Orchestra.

and they were listening to the Queensland Symphony Orchestra playing Ralph Vaughan Williams' Fantasy on a Theme by Thomas Tallis. And it's one of those pieces of music that you just drift along and you get totally involved with the string or the string part of the orchestra, and it takes you on a ride of just a beautiful, relaxing piece of classical music on your classic program this Sunday afternoon, where the time is just coming up to 5:09. So just a little medley of classics to finish off, and we have Flossie in studio 2 getting ready and set up for her program, The Foundations of Folk. I'll be back with you in a couple of weeks' time for another whole lot choice of classical music. So I hope you have safe and happy weeks ahead. Take care. And here now is a little bit of Tchaikovsky's The Swan Lake. It's the love duo from the Swan Lake Orchestra Suite. And then we have, what was my other little choice? Just to finish off, I know I had something a little bit special. Ah, that's right. It was Lara's theme from Dr. Zhivago.

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1: Well, good afternoon and welcome to Foundations of Folk. I'm Flossie and you're listening to Great Southern FM 100.9, and I'm here from now until 7 p.m. playing some folk music, some shanty and maritime music. And thanks to Heather for another beautiful show with classical music, and have a great weekend next weekend. Heather, she's off visiting family up north. Okay, so let me read you the weather first of all, and then I'll tell you a wee bit about today's show. It's been pretty cold here in Albany, especially yesterday. It got down to minus something overnight, and hailstones in the morning. It was absolutely bitterly cold, especially with the wind chill factor. Today's been not as cold. At the moment at Albany Airport, it's 14 degrees centigrade and it feels like 10.6. And for the next few days here in Albany, it got to a maximum of 15.5 today at 12:30 p.m. So tomorrow, Monday the 10th of August, we have a forecast maximum of 13, a minimum of 10, but it'll probably feel colder because there's a very high chance of showers with possible small hail in the morning and the evening, and the chances of a thunderstorm in the morning too. And so 100% chance of precipitation tomorrow. Tuesday the 11th of August, we have a forecast maximum of 16, a minimum of 7, and cloudy, a very high chance of showers, most likely in the morning. And then on Wednesday the 12th of August, we are looking at a maximum of 17, a minimum of 10, cloudy and only a slight chance of a shower with only a 20% chance of rain. Yeah, okay, I hope you're keeping warm. I spent all day at home yesterday. Did I go out? I think I went out and did some shopping. Gosh, I can't remember. All right, so the first track I played you was from Bellowhead. Bellowhead are a band from England. They've been around since 2004, and they had a bit of a break for a few years and then came back. And this album was when they came back in 2021, was it? It's called Reassembled. Fronted by John Bowden, with people like Sam Sweeney in the mix. They have a four-piece brass section. They play traditional folk and shanties, and that was a traditional shanty called Haul Away, also known as Holloway Joe. So the first hour today is going to be shanties, and it might even take us just past 6 o'clock. I kind of neglected shanty and maritime music last week, but hey, make up for it at other times. So our next track is actually a track again from John Bowden, not with his Bellowhead hat on, but another track from one of his albums called A Folk Song a Day. He did this project in 2010 where he recorded a folk song every day for a whole year from mid 2010 until mid 2011. And the aim for him was to inspire others to build a repertoire of folk songs and engage in social singing. So this one is from November 2010, and it is a traditional maritime song from the 1800s, and it's called Boston Harbour. The first time I heard this was the Foxhole Firkins from Fremantle singing it. And okay, so I'm going to start off with John Bowden and then another couple of maritime songs for you. Here we go, John Bowden and Boston Harbour.

0: This song's called Hanging Johnny. It's kind of nonsense lyrics. A lot of these shanties, they're work songs, so they were different types of rhythms for different types of working jobs. And they would go as long until the job was done. So the shanty man's job was to just keep on making up lyrics and keep the rhythm going. So this one's called Hanging Johnny, and it was to pull up the sails.
1: This is a 40-minute shanty, by the way.
2: Yeah. Mm. Yeah. Like

0: Hi, it's Lynn here. If you'd love a little company and some great music in the middle of your week, I'd love you to join me for Noon Tunes with Lynn every Wednesday from 12 till 2 on 100.9 Great Southern FM. It's 2 hours of feel-good favourites, lovely memories and songs you know and love.
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2: It's just coming up to 20 past five in the evening here in Albany in Western Australia, and yes, you are tuned into Great Southern FM. I'm Flossie with Foundations of Folk here until 7 p.m. And if you missed the beginning, first hour or so of today's show is dedicated to shanties and maritime tunes, and then after that, some traditional and contemporary, actually quite a lot of contemporary folk tunes today. All right, so three in a row. First up, like I said, with John Bowden with Boston Harbour. That's a traditional song from the 1800s. And then after that, the original Foxhole Firkins, who retired after 40 years last year. They're from Fremantle, fabulous harmonies, and a couple of the guys in that group still sing folk music on their own. And that was called Hangin' Johnny. And like John Cope, who introduced the song, said, it's a good example of a shanty that was made to sort of help keep going with the work. And then after that, Fisherman's Friends from Cornwall in England, of course, with Deep Blue Swell, and that's from their 2024 album, All Aboard. All right, so what am I going to do next? Oh, yes, got a few. The next four tracks, actually, are all from females. Oh, well, at least the first track is a mixed group, but the main singer is female, and that group is the Jolly Grogsters. They're my new favourite group at the moment, and I think Bristol in England, where they're from, seems to be a real hotbed of talent. The Longest Johns come from there, and several others. So anyway, the Jolly Grogsters, there's four or five of them. I've just seen footage of them singing at a shanty festival in Germany, and, you know, often they have other people collaborating with them. Okay, so they have released one album which came out this year, and it's their take on traditional maritime shanty songs, and the album is called Jolly Grogging. And this next track, they call it Little Fishy, but you will know it more as the Northumbrian early 1800s tune called Dance to Your Daddy. And okay, we'll start off with that one and then continue with the others. So Jolly Grogsters with Little Fishy or Dance to Your Daddy.

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Tuesdays, breakfast in the park on Mocare Road in Spencer Park from 7 a.m. to 8:30 a.m. Thursdays, breakfast in the square at the town square from 7 a.m. to 8:30 a.m. This is a free service, however a gold coin donation would be appreciated. 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If you would like to donate, please call the ARVS office on 9841 3588.

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3: 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I'm Flossie with Foundations of Folk, and I'll just back announce those tracks for you. So the last track that I played there was from the unmistakable voice of Kate Rusby. Kate Rusby's from Yorkshire in England, and that was from her 1998 album called Hourglass, and it's a traditional maritime song called Bold Riley. In 19th century Liverpool, it was fashionable for wealthy women to wear white stockings, and every month, this is giving you a bit of a backstory about this song, so every month there was a thing called White Stocking Day. Women went into the shipping office dressed in their best clothes to collect half of the pay of their sailor who was at sea, and that's where that phrase comes from, White Stocking Day. Prior to that we had Canna. Canna are an all-female group from Cornwall. There are seven of them. They've been around since 2022, and that was from an EP of theirs called Up from 2024, and that was an original called Never a Fella. And prior to that, a singer from England called Kirsty Bromley. Kirsty's been around since the mid or early 2000s, I think. She's a folk singer based in Sheffield, and that is from an album of hers from 2015 called Time Ashore, and that's the title track, Time Ashore. Time Ashore is a beautiful maritime song written by a folk singer-songwriter called Bill Meek, who sadly died a couple of years ago. He was the co-founder of the Grimsby Folk Club in, I think it's Nottinghamshire, Northamptonshire, in England, in Middle England somewhere. Okay, I'm going to continue on with some more maritime songs, and back to a group from Bristol in England. We have the Longest Johns, who I've played many times before. This is a song from their most recent album. I think it's their most recent one from last year, called Pieces of Eight, and this is a song called La Pique.
4: It saw the flash frigate, La Pique was her name. All in the West Indies she bore a great fame, for cruel bad usage of every degree, like slaves in the galley.

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0: As patron of Great Southern FM, I'm proud to champion a station that celebrates our region's spirit. 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I'm Scott Leary, MLA, Member for Albany.
1: Coming up to 10 minutes to 6 in the evening, and hello to my wee brother in Scotland in the Kingdom of Fife, far, far away. I don't know what your weather's like there today, Graham, but I think it's a lot warmer than it is here. Okay, glad you're tuning in. Those two tracks, that last track was from the Jack Tars. They're from Yorkshire in England, specialising in sea shanties, and that was a traditional song called New York Girls, also known as Can't You Dance the Polka? And then prior to that, the Longest Johns with a song called La Pique, and it's a traditional song from the mid-1800s. The tune is Derry Down, and La Pique was the name of the ship. Now, La Pique, there were three ships in the British Navy called La Pique, so I don't know which one they're singing about. So if anyone can enlighten me, I would love you to tell me. Okay. All right, what's next? So I'm just going to play you three tracks in a row, but I'll tell you a bit about them first. This is quite exciting. So there's a group in Canada called Press Gang Mutiny, and at the moment they're from Toronto in Canada. They're four, sometimes five piece, and at the moment they are touring England, and I wish I was there because they are so good. And at the moment I'm not sure exactly where they are, but I know they're heading up towards, well, they're going to Bristol on Tuesday, and my friend Paula, who's also in a female shanty group called Them Bristol Girls, I think she almost kind of organised them to sing in Bristol. Anyway, so Press Gang Mutiny are in England at the moment, and next Sunday they are going to be in Yorkshire, and they're going to be playing alongside Kimber's Men, who are a huge favourite of mine too. So Kimber's Men are from Yorkshire, Press Gang Mutiny are from Canada. And if you go onto their website or just onto their Facebook page, if you're in the UK, you can find out exactly where they're going to be. If I could teleport myself there, I would. So I'm going to play you first a track. They're all quite short tracks. First one is Kimber's Men with a song called Get Along Down, Buddy. And it's a very traditional sea shanty, very much call and response. And then after that, two tracks by Press Gang Mutiny, both from the same album from 2020 called Across the Western Ocean. And I'll play them and then I'll tell you about them. So Kimber's Men followed by two tracks by Press Gang Mutiny. And Paula, if you happen to be listening, it's just for you. Okay, here we go.

0: What happened then, I never could tell.
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1: And the boy went fishing and drowned it.

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2: It's 4 minutes past six, and I'm just going to read the weather forecast. At the moment, it's 13.3 out at Albany Airport. Feels like 10.6. Tomorrow, Monday the 10th of August, maximum of 13, cloudy and a very high chance of showers with possible small hail in the afternoon and evening and the chance of a thunderstorm tomorrow morning. Tuesday the 11th of August, maximum of 16, cloudy and a very high chance of showers, most likely in the morning. And then on Wednesday the 12th of August, maximum of 17 and only a 20% chance of rain, so and still a bit cloudy. All right, so I've gone a bit past 6 o'clock with that. So that last track, beautiful song called The Wreck of the Dandenong, and it's a traditional song. It's about a passenger ship called the Dandenong that was shipwrecked off the east coast of Australia, and more than half of the passengers drowned in it. And that was the Ballina Whalers. They are from England, but I don't think they're performing anymore. I know they took a bit of a break, there's three of them, but I read somewhere, I think, that they might have got back together for a festival, but I'm probably wrong. That's from an EP of theirs called Pull Down Below from 2015. And prior to that, Press Gang Mutiny with Wild Goose Shanty, and Press Gang Mutiny with Poor Johnny, and Kimber's Men with Get Along Down Buddy. What great sound. All right, I'm only going to play you two more shanties and then move into some folk music. The first one is by the Lost Keys. They're from Fremantle here in WA. And then after that, a bit of a treat. Our own Albany Shantymen have just released a new album, and I'll tell you about it on the other side. But I'm going to play a track from the Lost Keys and then a track from the Albany Shantymen's new album. Here we have the Lost Keys with a French shanty called Le Capitaine de Saint-Malo.
3: Le Capitaine de Saint-Malo.

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2: It's 11 minutes past 6 here in the evening, so that's the end of our shanties for this week. But that was the Albany Shantymen, our very own, with their brand, from their brand new album, which is all originals. I've heard a lot of them, I've heard them sing a lot of them, but some of them I haven't, so I'm only working my way through the album this week. The album is called Sailors Die Quite Often, and you can buy it at Paperback Merchants, and then you can also buy it at their gigs. They perform twice a month, the first and third Wednesday of every month at 6 Degrees, and Mel, who's in the Albany Mutineers, will be selling them there, and the proceeds all go to Albany Community Hospice. So that's an original by, I think that was written by Mal Hatwell. He's written so many songs, and it's called Knock 'em Down and Roll 'em, and fronted there by Mike, dear friend Marcel, who's on his way to Holland tomorrow with Robin, his wife. Okay, and then before that we had The Lost Keys with Le Capitaine de Saint-Malo. All right, a change of pace, and I'm going to play you a couple of songs. The first song, well, the first two, really had a very sad week. The folk community in WA lost a beautiful, beautiful man, Keith Cook. So Keith Cook and his wife, Janet, are originally from Wales, and they came out to Australia in 1981, and they've been quite stalwarts in the WA folk community. They moved down to Albany in 1989, but they were also involved in the folk clubs in Perth, and they started up a folk club down here in Albany called the Nook Folk Club at King River Hall. And I don't know when it actually stopped being a folk club, but when we started up our folk club at King River Hall 7 years ago, Keith and Janet turned up, and we've been good friends ever since. They're just absolutely gorgeous people, so knowledgeable about folk music, and it's really heartbreaking for Janet that Keith has died, and words just fail me. He's so well regarded in this part of the world. Beautiful voice, beautiful sense of humour, and still got a fabulous, gorgeous Welsh accent. Well, they both do. This track I'm going to play is a track that I've heard them sing this song so many times at our folk club, and I've got Karen Matheson from Capercaillie singing it. It's a song called Aragon Mill, or Weave and Spin, as it's often known, and it's it was written in 1972 by a civil rights activist singer-songwriter called C. Can, and it's a lament about the devastating economic and social impact of industrial plant closures, and in particular Aragon Mill in Georgia. And then after that, I'm going to play a song by our local gorgeous Simone Keane, which is called Rest Easy Now, and I want to dedicate both these tunes to Janet and the family up in Kendallup and Narracup, and hopefully we'll catch up soon. Okay, so Aragon Mill by Karen Matheson, just in memory of the beautiful man that was Keith Cook.

0: Yeah, that was beautiful. Thanks for that gorgeous song, Simone. Rest Easy Now by Simone Keane and Aragon Mill by Karen Matheson, especially in memory of my dear friend, our dear friend, Keith Cook, who died this week. Okay, I'm going to play a couple of tracks from WE groups. I went to a house concert the other night with my friend Julia, and we went to see a group called the Ragtones. So the Ragtones are Rod Verveest, who's very well known in our music community here. He was the artistic director of our Albany International Folk and Shanty Festival. He's an amazing dobro steel guitar player. And along with Rod is Bill Laurie. And Bill Laurie is in a group called Sea Swallow. Anyway, they play country blues, but I don't have any music from them, so what I'm going to do, it was a fabulous night, it was really wonderful, and it was in a stunning house not far from where I live. It's absolutely beautiful. Anyway, so the Ragtones, hopefully we'll get to see them again sometime. So I'm going to play you a track from a group that Rod is in and a track from a group that Bill is in. So I'm going to start off with a track from Paper Collar Pickers, followed by a track by Sea Swallow. So Paper Collar Pickers are Rod Verveest and Craig Sinclair. And Craig Sinclair lives in the Blue Mountains. Rod Verveest lives here. And they, again, play sort of country folk blues. And this track is from their inaugural album called Peddling Rag, and it's the title track. And then I'm going to play you a track by Sea Swallow from their album Creature of the Heart. And I just love the sound of Bill Laurie and his partner in music and in life, Claire Moody. Claire's from Scotland, Bill's from Australia. And the track I'm going to play you from Creature of the Heart is called The Love You Leave Laying Around. Okay, so first of all, the Paper Collar Pickers. No, is that right? Yeah. Peddling Rag. Getting confused. It's like a tongue twister, Paper Collar Pickers. Okay, here we go. Paper Collar Pickers with Peddling Rag.
1: One, two, one.

0: Meet Trevor.
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0: Trev thinks he's a kitchen pro and doesn't bother with instructions.
1: Who needs instructions? I've got instincts.
0: Instincts, huh? Trev just cooked a chicken at 15 degrees for 10 minutes.
1: Why is it still clucking?
0: Cooking instructions and cooking temperatures matter. So, to avoid serving chicken tartare, it pays to look before you cook.
1: Fine, what does it say on the... Oh.
0: Remember, read the label and look before you cook.

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1: It was a bit of a marathon of some tracks there. And that last track was by a band from Ireland called Chasing Abbey. I love them. They're coming to Perth this year. Gosh, I don't think I can justify going up to Perth again. Anyway, they've been around since 2016. There are three of them. They're described as an alt-rock Irish group, and they sing songs that are a combination of English and Irish. And that was one of them. It's called Year on Taw, which means ironic. Talking about the irony of colonial history. And prior to that, oh my goodness, I love these girls. They're called Absolute Lilt, with a traditional song called P Stands for Paddy. So Lisa Canny and Niamh Hinchey are from Ireland, and they are lilters. They sing, but lilting is a traditional form of Irish singing. A traditional form of mouth music. It's rhythmical and includes little phrases like diddly-dee and dum-da. And there are actually competitions in Ireland for lilting where the whole song is just sung as a lilt. Prior to that, we had Wee Banjo 3, who were around from 2011 till 2023, from Galway in Ireland. And that was a track called The Long Black Veil, which is actually a country ballad written in 1959. And then prior to that, we had Sea Swallow and Paper Collar Pickers. And I think John has just entered the building. Hello, John. John will be here quite soon with his Dutch show. Only a few more tracks to play. I'm going to play a track now by Declan O'Rourke, and I want to tell you something exciting because I've been in touch, well, he was in touch with me, actually, Adam Morris, who is a filmmaker from this part of the world, and he has made several feature-length movies, and most of them have been filmed partly here in Albany, where he lives. Adam's a lecturer, and he's originally from Dublin. He's an author, a musician, filmmaker, moved to Albany more than 10 years ago. And he's had a couple of films out in the last few years, Edward and Isabella, Frederickstown, Frank and Frank. And there's a new one coming out, which is already going to be, I think it's been shown in Ireland already. It's called Almost With You. It was originally called Low Lie the Fields. It's an Irish musical drama, so it has got a lot of music in it, particularly folk music from the fabulous Declan O'Rourke, Luca Bloom, amongst others, and I'll talk more about it in coming weeks. I don't want to give too much away, but Adam's going to be coming in for a chat on the show sometime in September, once he knows the date of the opening of the film in Albany. So hopefully it's going to be shown at least in the entertainment centre, if not elsewhere. So that's very exciting, and it's really fabulous of him to come in and have a bit of a chit-chat and tell us all about it, which I'm excited to hear. Anyway, this track is actually from the film. It's by Declan O'Rourke, who's from Ireland. He spent a lot of his youth here in Australia. It's from his upcoming album called... what's it called? Lost the plot now. Oceanic is the album, but this is the single that is out on Spotify. But I've got a recording of it from Adam, which it's called Echo, and I'm going to play that for you now. So Declan O'Rourke with Echo from the upcoming movie Almost With You.

Okay, that was the lovely Claire Hastings there with 10,000 Miles Clears from Dumfries in Scotland. And before I play my last track, I'm just going to say thanks to a few people. My little brothers just reminded me that we had neighbours that used to do a little thing way back in one of the houses we lived in Scotland downstairs. I don't remember, Graham. Obviously, your memory's a bit better than mine. And thank you for Tracy for your messages, and also my friend Janet, whose husband, Keith, died this week. They were listening in up in Kendernup, so sending my love to Janet, to Anne-Marie, Gemma, Rosie and Tiffany. And I've been really thinking about you this week after Keith passed away. All right, I'm going to finish off with a Scottish Gaelic song, and John's dying to sing along to this, aren't you, John? It's from a group called Shan, and they are from, they're from the Western Isles of Scotland. They're a three-piece and they sing solely in Gaelic, and this is from their album from 2025 called Aran, and it is called Page Fio Roderick, which means Roderick, it's the page boy. I'll tell you about the story another time. Anyway, here we go. It's from, it's Shan from their album, and it's Page Fio Roderick.

Well, good evening, folks. Here we are once again on a Sunday night with the Dutch programme. Big thank you to Flossie for the last couple of hours of her eclectic folk music. And she forgot to say thank you and see you to everybody. She'll be back next week. And she'll be doing 3 hours next week. She asked me to tell that. So, yeah, Flossie will be here 3 hours next week. And while we're at it, I won't be here next week. So then already you can get used to that. I might as well throw that in while we're there. All right, folks, what a weekend we had once again. I mean, the Dockers lost, the Eagles lost once again. But on the other hand, Hawthorn lost as well, so that was good. And the Rabbitohs won, so that was good too. So we can't complain everywhere. Let's have a look for the weather. What a weekend. Hey, like yesterday, wasn't it cold? -1 around 1 o'clock yesterday, so it was rather cold in Albany. Wet and really bad. Today wasn't too bad, a few showers, but it wasn't overly bad. And at the moment, it's still 11 degrees, so it's not too bad out there. Monday, we're looking at a few more showers and becoming windy, but 13 degrees. But then slowly, it starts to ease up after that. For a Tuesday, we got showers easing in 16. Wednesday, cloudy in 17 and partly cloudy on Thursday in 17. And later on in the hour at 8 o'clock, we'll let you know what the rest of the weather is doing. But that will be in Dutch, so if you be listening, you might find it a bit hard to understand. But folks, without further ado, we're going to play Dutch music, as you know, on a Sunday night. So I hope you enjoy the music I'm going to play for you. And last week we played a lot of sad songs, a lot of tearjerkers, and I was asked not to do that again so often, but it was really fun, so we won't do it all the time, but we play a bit of different music tonight, so I hope you enjoy it.

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0: forever, the way that Noongars talk about forever, about Kalyukul. It's heaps of forever. It's always was, always is, always will be. And if we take Kalyukul at our absolute, then we're here now because we were always meant to be here. So the responsibility on us now, as people who all call this place home, is to make choices and decisions that ensure that the next 3,000 generations that come onto this country come into a world that's kind, a world that is generous and inclusive and focused on community as much as it is on economy. Imagine that world. So, can you say Ngalang Mort?
1: Ngalang Mort.
0: Very good. Can you say Kalyukul?
1: Kalyukul.
0: Beautiful. We're going to say it all together in a minute. You ready? I'll go first.

That's brilliant. We're all going to sing it together. We're going to sing it like we did to begin with, like we did it to begin with. All right, you'll catch on. You ready? One, two, three.

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It's amazing to see so many people packed in here and keeping warm. It's wonderful. This song, We Won't Cry, Ngalak Yuat Walin, made its way onto our second opera, Wundig and Willera, which was premiered at the beginning of this year as part of the Festival of Perth. Far out. And basically what we're singing is that, you know, lots of things have been thrown at us over a long period of time, but the words don't hurt us anymore. We are still here and we're still standing strong. And when the rain comes, we'll dance. And when the storms come, we will sing. This is Ngalak Yuat Waling, We Won't Cry.

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1: Pretty young and encouraging. Cora, Cora. Yeah, we're Kaliako.
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1: Nana Waranga! Nana Mira! Nana Karajan Boya!

0: Oral Set Sounds and Wanju present Gina Williams and Guy Gauss live at the Ellington. A vinyl only double LP release recorded for NAIDOC Week 2024. This record captures some of Perth's finest musicians giving an emotive and powerful performance, backing Gina's beautiful Noongar language vocals and Guy's peerless guitar work. Available from ginawilliams.com.au and all good record shops. 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

time for a weather update. Right now in Albany, it's partly cloudy, with the wind coming from the northwest. It's 11 degrees, but feels more like 8 degrees. Tomorrow is forecast to be showers and becoming windy, with a maximum of 15 degrees after an overnight minimum of 10. And that's the latest weather.

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In a world that's constantly changing, there's one thing that remains timeless. 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Close your eyes and let the melodies take you on a journey. 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Picture the songs that have become the soundtrack of your life. The ones that resonate with your deepest emotions. 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

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Every Wednesday from 12 till 2 on 100.9 Great Southern FM. 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

Time for a weather update. Right now in Albany, it's mostly clear, with the wind coming from the northwest. It's 11 degrees, but feels more like 7 degrees. Tomorrow is forecast to be showers and becoming windy, with a maximum of 15 degrees after an overnight minimum of 10. I'll have more later.

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1: So what did you do on the weekend?
2: Oh, you know, just stayed at home, acted as a taxi for the kids. There's just never enough time to get things done. You?
1: I went hiking and canoeing with the kids and got qualified as a snorkeling instructor. But I know what you mean. The weekends really are too short.
2: You did all that?
1: Yeah. I mean, why should the kids have all the fun? Join Scouts as a leader. You'd love it.
2: Oh, the kids would too.
1: Do it. 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

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Sorry, can't help. Lost your favourite song? Now we can fix that. Missed what's happening around town? Definitely got you covered. 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

Sometimes I can't sleep at night. Sometimes I lay awake staring at the ceiling. It happens to all of us. But you don't have to be alone by yourself. You can be alone with me. Clyde, if it's dark o'clock and you're counting sheep and it's just not helping, let me put you to sleep. Not like that. I mean, overnights on Great Southern FM, I play the music from your youth. Unless you're over 80, in which case I'll play the music from your middle age. 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

0: Here's the latest weather. Right now in Albany, it's partly cloudy, with the wind coming from the northwest. It's 12 degrees, but feels more like 7 degrees.
1: The forecast for today is showers and becoming windy, with a maximum of 15 degrees.
0: I'll have another update later.

0: 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I can't even imagine what pain they're going through.
1: 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He continued through the night, and we all know what the result was.
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0: Here's the latest weather. Right now in Albany, it's partly cloudy, with the wind coming from the northwest. It's 12 degrees, but feels more like 7 degrees.
1: The forecast for today is showers and becoming windy, with a maximum of 15 degrees.
0: And that's the latest weather.

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Sport brings us together, but volunteers are the reason we stay connected. In Pitch In, host Limo travels across Australia to meet the extraordinary people who give their time, not for recognition, but because they believe in community. These quiet heroes wash uniforms, organise fixtures, coach juniors, and create the sense of belonging that keeps clubs thriving. Catch the first episode on Saturday, August the 15th at 5:30pm at the end of Sporting Snippets with me, Hutch, and it'll be repeated on Mondays at 9:30pm straight after 100.9 Arts Magazine on Great Southern FM.

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All the time. It's just gone 1:30.

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0: time for a weather update. Right now in Albany, it's cloudy, with the wind coming from the northwest. It's 12 degrees, but feels more like 8 degrees.
1: The forecast for today is showers and becoming windy, with a maximum of 15 degrees.
0: I'll have another update later.

did you know? The Red Cross Op Shop have clothing, kitchenware, books, jewellery and much more for you to check out. Bargains galore just for you. They're located on Lockyer Avenue next to the Bendigo Bank and their opening hours are from 9 to 5, Tuesday to Saturday. They are always keen to get any clean, saleable items that you would like to donate just by dropping them off during opening hours. If you're interested in helping out as a volunteer, you can speak with the manager, Carol.

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Hi, I'm Clyde, and I'll guide you on a magical musical tour of all of those songs that mean so much to all of us. 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

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Then pop into the new Butterflies Op Shop at 122 Lockyer Avenue. 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

0: let's take a quick look at the weather. Right now in Albany, it's mostly clear, with the wind coming from the northwest. It's 11 degrees, but feels more like 7 degrees.
1: The forecast for today is showers and becoming windy. With a maximum of 15 degrees, I'll have more later.

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Your health matters. 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

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Tune in at 5:30pm on Saturday, August the 15th, at the end of Sporting Snippets with me, Hutch, for the first episode of Pitch In, and it will be repeated on Mondays at 9:30pm, straight after 100.9 Arts Magazine, on Great Southern FM.

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0: time for a weather update. Right now in Albany, it's clear, with the wind coming from the northwest. It's 11 degrees, but feels more like 6 degrees.
1: The forecast for today is showers and becoming windy, with a maximum of 15 degrees.
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Australia's heart and spirit lies in its people and the stories we tell with song and music. 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

0: Now for a quick weather update. Right now in Albany, it's clear, with the wind coming from the northwest. It's 10 degrees, but feels more like 7 degrees.
1: The forecast for today is showers and becoming windy, with a maximum of 15 degrees.
0: I'll have another update later.
2: Okay, I'm going to slow it down with a blues number here, which we dedicate to the memory of the late, great Hound Dog Taylor.

you like fishing? 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
1: Hi, I'm Clyde, playing all your favorites. It's just gone 5 minutes to six.

0: Need that one, that one, that one, that one. Hello, Albany, it's Tracy. You're listening to Country for Breakfast on Great Southern FM. It's 6 past 6. I need to give you a bit of a weather update over here. Current temperature is 10.6. This is very low today. Is that a bit better? I hope so. Okay, in Albany, 10.6. It feels a little bit like 7. Winds are northwest. Westerly at 17 k's an hour and gusts up to 22 k's an hour. Humidity is 88% and UV index is 3. Barometric pressure is 1,009.4 hectopascals and we've had 0.6 of a mil of rain since 9 a.m. yesterday. Certainly felt a little bit more, didn't it? But that's what they're saying. It's going to be cloudy today. Very high chance of showers with a possible small hail. Actually, I felt that. When was that? That was yesterday, I think. No, it wasn't. It was the day before. Gosh, time just flies, doesn't it? With a possible small hail during this afternoon and evening. Chance of a thunderstorm this morning. Ooh, how exciting. Winds northwesterly 25 to 35 k's an hour, turning southwesterly 35 to 50 k's an hour in the middle of the day. Maximum today is 15 degrees, so it's not very hot at all. We seem to have gone straight back into winter after last Monday when I thought it was going to be nice. Elsewhere around the region, Denmark showers with a top of 14, Bremer top of 17, Noongar up showers with a top of 14, Cherry showers with a top of 14 and Mount Barker showers with a top of 13. Looking ahead, Albany, Tuesday will be cloudy with a low of 7 and a top of 16. Wednesday, cloudy, 10 to 17. And Thursday, partly cloudy with temperatures between 7 and 17. So we've fallen straight back into winter, haven't we? But that's okay. You can still rug up. Actually, when I came in, I didn't think it was that cold at all. I had my jacket on, expecting it to be freezing as it has been in the mornings, but it wasn't too bad. I was quite surprised. So I suppose there's that varying of wind that makes a big difference, of course. Let's keep going. I think we need to listen to, we just had Charlie Pride, of course. Here's an oldie, Jim Reeves, He'll Have to Go. I even know this song, it's really good.
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1: 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It's 2 hours of feel-good favourites, lovely memories and songs you know and love.

me. Hello, everybody. Sorry, a bit of dead air there when I hit the wrong button. Sorry, we had Keith Urban there. And coming up now is Luke Bryan. Not only is he a country music singer, but he's also a TV personality, a five-time Entertainer of the Year, being awarded both the Academy of Country Music Awards and Country Music Association. How's that to brag about? We're going to have a listen to Mind of a Country Boy. Have a listen, see what you think.

Thank you very much, Luke. Let's keep going with that. Okay, the Albany Film Society is presenting The Men's Room tomorrow night. That's Tuesday night. It's a Norwegian documentary from 2018, and it follows a men's choir in the lead-up to their biggest concert ever. This gem of a film is an emotional roller coaster you'll never forget. So it's screening at Vancouver Arts. It does open at 7 for the movie to start at 7:30 sharp. So if you want to go along to that, you certainly can. Please take along a plate to share. Always, they have screenings on the second Tuesday of the month if you want to know. For more information, go to send an email at all one word, albanyfilmsoc@gmail.com. But otherwise, just rock up. As I said, they open at 7 for a 7:30 sharp start. Oh, I feel a little bit all over the place this morning. I don't know why. I was up early. It's 24 past six. If you're laying in bed, lucky you. I think I have to have a bit of Dwight.

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1: You certainly can. 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You're listening to Country for Breakfast. I can just see it's starting to get a pink apricot tinge on the horizon. Best time to see the sunrise, which rises at 5:53 this morning, is of course up on the lookout on Middleton Beach or the wonderful Mount Clarence. So if you feel inclined, you can go and see a very beautiful sunrise, and that the moon's out as well. Currently, our weather has gone up to amazingly 11 degrees. Isn't that great? Yes. We cloudy, very high chance of showers this morning with a possible small hail during this afternoon and evening. There's a chance of a thunderstorm this morning. Winds northwesterly 25 to 35 kilometres an hour, turning southwesterly 35 to 50 k's an hour in the middle of the day. So just note there might be a thunderstorm this morning. So if you have a hound, make sure you keep them inside. It's not nice for some of them. My dogs are all right, but my mum's dog's not. So just be aware. If we have that thunderstorm, dogs sometimes go a little crazy because of the fright they get. But it's 28 past six. I am going to play a little bit of Willie Nelson, which I haven't played in a long time. On the Road Again.
2: One, two, one, two, three, four.

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Isn't that incredible? Always makes me feel happy when I listen to his music, but he's always seemed old to me. But yeah, I suppose he is now, isn't he? Well and truly. There's a heartache following me with Jimmy Little, Australian singer, and just thought you might like to hear an oldie again.

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It's 22 to 7. You're listening to Great Southern FM. I've got you until 9 o'clock with Country for Breakfast. Hope you're enjoying the show this morning. The Albany Community Foundation has a new initiative called Rehome. 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So you can donate. 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So ACF retains the right to distribute donated items to a recipient of their choosing. Your help is always appreciated. We seem to have a lot of initiatives lately to help people in crisis, which is wonderful, and it's part of what we do in our Albany community. Okay, it's the 10th today, in case you're wondering. I totally got it wrong when I was at work yesterday and thought it was the 12th and got told off by my seniors at Eureka. So, no sad song, the Wolf Brothers. I think we need to hear it.

Oops. They caught me out. They're travelling around at the moment and they've got a tour on. So if you ever want to go and see them, they're actually over in New South Wales on the 22nd of August. I really like that band. They've won a swag of awards and they're Australian. So always good to have Australian music, and that's why we try to do here on Great Southern FM. Hope your morning's going great. Mine is, now that I've got my act together, I think. Oh, have a listen to an oldie but a goodie. We're playing a few oldies this morning. I'll get to and find some newies soon. Rhinestone Cowboy with Glen Campbell. Hope you enjoy the song.

That was a blast from the past, wasn't it, hey? Hope you enjoyed that. It's 14 to 7. We're coming up to the news and definitely coming up to a sunrise in Albany. The sky from where I'm looking is a beautiful blue. Ooh, it'll be nice to have a really great day, but probably we're going to end up with rain. That's okay. I know they need it on the Avon River where they're trying to get going with their canoes. Otherwise, they'll be walking over the river. Is that walking on water? I don't know. I think a little few more oldies before we head into the news. And we've got Wayne Jennings, of course. Sally Was a Good Girl. But before that, let's have Patsy Cline, Your Cheating Heart.

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0: Thanks, Slim. We're coming up to the news shortly, but before we do, I just want to give out a shout out to one of our great volunteers in the region, and that is Jo from the Depression Support Network. She does all of her work and has been doing it for years and years for free. So well done, Jo. I think you're amazing. That is amazing. She started, I've known her forever, so over 10 years ago. So she works for free at the Depression Support Network, as well as run the Depression Support Network op shop. So that's fantastic. Great person in our community. Let's have a listen now to Once in a While with Casey Chambers and Shane Nicholson.
1: Two.

0: Okay, that is, of course, Casey Chambers and Shane Nicholson with Once in a While. We're coming up to the news. As I said, the Great Southern Adoptee Support Group meets at 11 a.m. on the first Wednesday of each month at the Premier Hotel, corner of York and Grey Street, Albany, upstairs in the ladies' room. Next session is a little while away. It's the 2nd of September, but you can go along there. The support group offers support, advocacy and information for adopted people and their families. 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Hello there. Okay, 1 to 7. I think we can just hold off a minute. Oh, we've got like 40 seconds to go, so I'll waffle on for a little bit of more talk. Library staff need digital mentors ready to troubleshoot and assist with your tech-related queries. Whether you're having troubles with your smartphone or anything else, you can help. Go along and get some help at the library. No need to book. Just every Wednesday, 10 a.m. until 12 p.m, take your device and any relevant passwords. You can ring the SCARF on 6820 36 00. Okay, let's go.
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2: Good morning, I'm Laura Devoy. Unsupervised take-home assessments could be temporarily banned for HSC students. The New South Wales Education Standards Authority has been asked to examine the use of artificial intelligence and protect student learning. Education Minister Prue Carr has recommended a moratorium on unsupervised assessment tasks while a review takes place. The ban could start as soon as next term. New figures show bulk billing rates are continuing to climb. The national rate rose to 84.1% in the June quarter. Almost 4 of 5 patients aged 16 to 64 had their doctor's appointment bulk billed during that time. Health Minister Mark Butler told the ABC the government's target of 90% bulk billing by the end of this decade is ahead of schedule.
3: But bulk billing rate for pensioners and Australians with a concession card is now comfortably over 93% again. So that's terrific for that group of low and fixed income Australians. But the really pleasing thing about the data I've released this morning is that you're seeing the bulk billing rate for people who don't have a concession card, often not on high incomes. That bulk billing rate has climbed dramatically.
2: 3 people have been rescued after driving into floodwaters north of Adelaide. Emergency services were called to Hillier near Gawler just before 5 a.m. to reports a car had driven into a flooded area. 2 occupants of the vehicle had managed to get themselves out through the windows. While police were assisting them, another vehicle drove into the water. The driver was helped to safety, but both vehicles were washed away. Police are reminding Australians not to drive through floodwaters. The weather was caused by a cold front, which is now affecting the eastern states. Helen Reid from the Bureau of Meteorology says the wild weather is not over.
4: There is another cold front on the way, though, reaching Western Australia today and then moving over the South Australian during Tuesday and the eastern states on Wednesday. The next front is not as strong as the current system, but will bring another burst of cold winds and showers falling as snow in the mountains.
2: The Federal Transport Minister has called an emergency meeting after 2 planes were forced to brake to avoid a collision on the runway at Sydney Airport. Air Services Australia, which is responsible for managing air traffic, has been dealing with staff shortages in recent days. Catherine King's office has asked it to outline a pathway to improve the delivery of services. The nation's peak women's legal body says Australia's national plan to end gender-based violence must recognise legal assistance as a core frontline service. Women's Legal Services Australia estimates it turns away 1,000 women, trans women and non-binary people who are seeking help every week due to under-resourcing. The organisation will join a roundtable discussion with Prime Minister Anthony Albanese and Social Services Minister Tanya Plibersek in Canberra. Chair Elena Rosenman says for every woman supported to leave a violent relationship safely is violence prevented from escalating. Turning to sport, Carlton has kept its AFL Finals hopes alive with a 44-point win over St Kilda. The 11th-placed Saints are now 8 points behind the Blues. Saints star Nasiah Wanganeen-Millara suffered a hamstring injury. Coach Ross Lyon says he doesn't yet know the severity.
5: He's a positive person, but hopefully it turns out not too significant.
2: Meantime, Collingwood has secured a wildcard spot with a 19-point win over West Coast, and Gold Coast has snapped its 10-game losing streak with a 11-13-79 to 11-11-77 win over GWS.
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Bit of Dolly Parton early this morning. 7:06. I'll give you a weather update now. It's 10.9 at the moment. I think it was 11 last hour, so it has dropped a little bit. Feels a bit like 7.1. Winds are northwesterly at 19 kilometres an hour with gusts up to 24 kilometres an hour. Humidity is 88%. The UV index is 3, which is moderate. The barometric pressure is 1009.1 hectopascals, and we've had 0.6 of a mil of rain since 9 a.m. yesterday. Today's forecast is cloudy. Very high chance of showers with a possible small hail in the afternoon and evening. Chance of a thunderstorm this morning with winds northwesterly 30 to 35 k's an hour, turning southwesterly 35 to 50 kilometres in the middle of the day, with a forecast maximum of 15 degrees, so a little bit chilly. Elsewhere around the region, Denmark showers with a top of 14, Bremer showers with a top of 17, Noangerup showers with a top of 14, Jerramungup showers with a top of 14, and Mount Barker showers with a top of 13. Looking ahead, in Albany, Tuesday will be cloudy with a low of 7 and a top of 16. Wednesday is cloudy, 10 with a top of 17, and Thursday partly cloudy with temperatures between 7 and 17. I went for a walk with my hounds down at Anzac Peace Park on Saturday afternoon, and we just about got blown away. It was hilarious because the dogs were buffeted by the winds and their little ears were flying in the breeze. It was great fun, and we all got home and we were exhausted just from walking down there, but it was certainly pulled the cobwebs out from beneath us. We're going to listen to one of my favourite artists at the moment, one of a million, Ella Langley, Bottom of Your Boots.

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0: Okay, Lynn Hazelton, she's a lady that's from Kalgoorlie Boulder. So we love playing West Australian artists mostly. That's what I like. She does a lot of country folk and pop and has won a swag of awards. Have a listen to her and see what you think. It's a country song that we've got.

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2: 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So get on to us, because that's the way people hear about you, through Great Southern FM. Always here, always for our locals. And up next is another West Australian called Olive May, singing country songs. Let's get to it.

That is Olive May. She's from Caranup in Margaret River Way. So, yeah, if you get a chance, have a listen to a little bit more of her music. She's West Australian, country, and love listening to country music from West Australians. Mission to Seafarers is a global charity that has been supporting seafarers and their families for over 160 years. Their volleys play a vital role providing transport, hospitality and ship visits. Not what you thought, I said ship. Helping seafarers feel connected while far from home. So we're in Albany, we welcome volunteers from all walks of life, and all training is provided. If you can give a few hours a month, that's great. It's not hard, I can tell you that right now because I'm part of that group. And if you want to volunteer, you just give us a call. You can contact me, that's Tracy, on 0481 204 004, or you can send an email to mtsalbany@omninet.net.au. It's a great service, and the seafarers that come off are so appreciative. They reckon Albany is the best place in Australia to come off their ships and visit. We take them everywhere. We go around up to all the shopping centres. We go out to the op shops. We take them out to, you know, places like the Natural Bridge, out to see the kangaroos off Chester Pass Road. So it's a really great and worthy way to appreciate seafarers who are out at sea for a long, long time. And a lot of them are stuck in the Strait of Hormuz. So, give us a ring if you want to be part of that. It's not hard, and we're a great team. So on to some more music. We haven't heard one. I have held off very well, but now we're going to have a listen to my favourite band, who I listened to all weekend, but we're still going to continue. Have a little drinking problem with Midland.

Coming up soon, we have the horoscope, so hold on to your hat as we listen to it in 5 more minutes. This old heart can barely take it. Oh, is this Midland again? Oh, it is.

0: You know, Slim, it's a dirty job, but I reckon somebody should look into this little matter.
1: That's right.
0: Because it seems to me the bootmakers must be using wobbly leather. It's a flaming disgrace to the Aussie race, and it's gone on for far too long. They should make them stronger, make them last longer, then we wouldn't have that wobbly boots on.
1: Oh, yeah.

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1: It's Monday, the 10th of August, 2026. Aries. A change of plans may initially be annoying, but things will actually work out better. Taurus. Embarking on a new venture? Keep your eyes wide open. Gemini. Your no-nonsense approach will bring positive results. Cancer. You may surprise yourself at how what you say and do can inspire others. Leo, you're very persuasive at the moment and this could lead to a promotion. Virgo, if others have done the wrong thing by you, a little forgiveness goes a long way. Libra, lack of preparation is bound to end in confusion. Scorpio, learn from your mistakes or, as they say, you're bound to repeat them. Sagittarius, your intuition will be right concerning a young person. Capricorn, if you have an audience, exercise caution in what you say. Aquarius, others will strive to make your day a pleasant one. Enjoy it while it lasts. Pisces, your self-esteem may take a hit, but it's only temporary. And that's today's horoscope.
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2: 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Gotta keep it country.

always pays to listen to a few of a singer's songs, doesn't it? Because Lee Kernaghan is obviously that kind of guy that has lots of versions of him. That was Gunda Windy Moon. Really lovely song. I think we need to listen to some more country Australian songs. Let's have a listen to Tommy Emmanuel, great player of music, Ramblin' Man.

0: course, that was Troy Cassidaly with Tommy Emmanuel. You can certainly tell that music, can't you? Hope you're going well. It's 6 to 8. Jeepers creepers, where did the time go? Okay, let's have a little bit of after this community announcement, Garth Brooks, Honky Tonk Somewhere.
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2: 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I've got instincts.
1: Instincts, huh? Trev just cooked a chicken at 15 degrees for 10 minutes.
2: Why is it still clucking?
1: 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So, to avoid serving chicken tartare, it pays to look before you cook.
2: Fine, what does it say on the... Oh.
1: Remember, read the label and look before...